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Maine's Coast 93.1. Hope you're having a great evening. I'm Rob Steele with some new music from Dominic Fike. Here's Baby Doll on Coast 93.1.

0: chance to go to New York and see Harry Styles. It's a Harry trip to New York. The Big Apple is getting Harry. Oh, here, how about this? A chance to see Styles in the city.
1: Hi, this is Harry Styles.
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5: Skies will be mostly clear tonight, and it will be cool. We'll drop into the upper 30s. Could be a little patchy frost inland. Sunshine to start on Friday, but turning partly cloudy with a chance for a quick sprinkle or shower in the afternoon. Highs in the upper 50s. Clear and quiet Friday night. Lows will be in the upper 30s. And then Saturday starts with some sunshine, but clouds will increase and thicken, followed by showers in the afternoon. Looks like a wet end to the day with temps in the 50s. I'm News Center Maine meteorologist Ryan Breton for Coast 93.1.
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Coast 93.1 with your tickets and airfare and hotel accommodations to see Harry Styles in New York. 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

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We are down to our final day. Tomorrow morning at 7:30, your next shot to win that jackpot. It's up to like almost $2,000.

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1: How are you doing is the topic for this week's Mental Health Minute, a chance to check in with ourselves and others, and we're with Sweetser's Christy Worster to learn how to ask how you are doing the right way.
5: That's right, your tone and
1: let's
5: your...
1: Let's practice.
5: Yeah, right? How are you doing today?
1: That's so interesting.
5: Right? And it's not just about my voice. Like, and I might even put, if I was close to you, put my hand on you to say that I'd lean in, right?
1: Yeah.
5: It takes to open up my body language to you and deepening my voice, right? Versus, how you doing today? Or, hey, how's it going? Right?
1: Right.
5: Like, that's sort of, I'm good, I'm fine, right? 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
1: Even just the question feels like a relief.
5: Yes. 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And I'll say, tell me more. Or I'll say, are you? Or like, tell me what's really happening, right? Depending on the person in the relationship.
1: And remember that anytime you're worried or you need to talk, you can look up Sweetser or call or text 988. 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
13: Skies will be mostly clear tonight, and it will be cool. We'll drop into the upper 30s. Could be a little patchy frost inland. Sunshine to start on Friday, but turning partly cloudy with a chance for a quick sprinkle or shower in the afternoon. Highs in the upper 50s. Clear and quiet Friday night. Lows will be in the upper 30s. And then Saturday starts with some sunshine, but clouds will increase and thicken, followed by showers in the afternoon. Looks like a wet end to the day with temps in the 50s. I'm News Center Maine meteorologist Ryan Breton for Coast 93.1.
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16: 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The journey toward Quebec was so brutal that soldiers reportedly boiled leather gear and ate it just to survive. Some men even lost their boots entirely in the swampy wilderness.
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6: Brittany, let's start at the beginning. What made you decide to join F45 in Westbrook?
1: So actually, it was you in talking about it on the Coast. So I was like, I need to check F45 out. And I liked the idea of weights, cardio, going in, you don't know anybody, you know, it's nerve-wracking. And then one of my good friends, Sarah, started out going to the same 6 a.m. classes during the week. We would kind of say hi, and then we started working out together and like partnering.
6: So how many times a week do you go to F45?
1: My goal is 5 to 6.
6: Wow,
1: so I try to stick
6: crap.
1: To that. And that actually is something that helps me outside of it, sticking to a routine. Especially the early mornings. I know I'll feel good after I do it. I have a chocolate lab. He's like my baby. He's getting older. He has arthritis, dysplasia. If I get stronger in everyday life, it's great. But for him, he needs help getting in the car now. What if something happened and I need to squat down and pick up 80 pounds myself if I'm alone? So to me, those are the reasons I think about, you know, currently being able to help him if I need to and be strong enough to take care of him.
6: For members like Brittany, F45 in Westbrook isn't just a workout. It's real change. Be like Brittany.

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5: Skies will be mostly clear tonight, and it will be cool. We'll drop into the upper 30s. Could be a little patchy frost inland. Sunshine to start on Friday, but turning partly cloudy with a chance for a quick sprinkle or shower in the afternoon. Highs in the upper 50s. Clear and quiet Friday night. Lows will be in the upper 30s. And then Saturday starts with some sunshine, but clouds will increase and thicken, followed by showers in the afternoon. Looks like a wet end to the day with temps in the 50s. I'm News Center Maine meteorologist Ryan Breton for Coast 93.1.
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2: 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And no nagging.
3: Yeah. 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
1: Skies will be mostly clear tonight, and it will be cool. We'll drop into the upper 30s. Could be a little patchy frost inland. Sunshine to start on Friday, but turning partly cloudy with a chance for a quick sprinkle or shower in the afternoon. Highs in the upper 50s. Clear and quiet Friday night. Lows will be in the upper 30s. And then Saturday starts with some sunshine, but clouds will increase and thicken, followed by showers in the afternoon. Looks like a wet end to the day with temps in the 50s. I'm News Center Maine meteorologist Ryan Breton for Coast 93.1.
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0: We're giving you a chance to go to New York and see Harry Styles. It's a Harry trip to New York. The Big Apple is getting Harry. Oh, here, how about this? A chance to see Styles in the city.
1: Hi, this is Harry Styles.
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0: 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If you missed just a minute, you may have missed this.
1: Well, I don't know how to say. I mean, my height is average, mid-size.
2: I would say, well, he's shorter than me.
3: Yeah, I would say he's normal.
1: Yeah, I would say average. Yeah. For height, at least.
3: When was the last time you measured yourself?
1: My height?
3: Yeah, maybe you grew.
2: Wow.
3: No. Do it with shoes on.
1: She didn't pick that one up. Yeah. Well, oh. But by the way, I hate when you go to the doctor's office and it's just a regular like appointment and you're fully dressed and they weigh you. I'm like,
3: oh, no.
1: Can I let some of this ballast go?
2: I'm like taking my keys out, my wallet out, my phone
3: shoes
2: out.
3: Off.
1: It could not make much of a difference, you know? But I was like,
2: I know.
1: Why don't you walk up there? And I was like, oh, I don't get to empty out first.
3: Yeah. <what? laughs>
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And this town's lost its faith. Our colors will fade eventually. 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I take one look at you, you're taking me out.

0: 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If you missed just a minute, you may have missed this.
1: Okay, look, I am 5'8", which I do not think is short.
2: What did it say on your license?
1: That's a good question.
3: 6 feet. Yeah,
2: that's right.
3: 6'2".
1: Oh, God, I don't. I think it says 5'9". Yeah, it says 5'9".
2: Oops.
1: Yeah.
3: Oops.
1: That number's too high, and the weight is too low.
2: The weight is too low.
1: Wait a minute. Well, it says younger. My eyes are blue.
2: What are your eyes?
1: Brown.
2: Brown?
1: I never would have written blue.
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1: Oh, I've never noticed that before.
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2: fake.
3: Yeah,
2: looks like you messed up a lot on that.
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0: 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Then reach out. 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And your hit music all

It's a hairy trip to New York. The Big Apple is getting hairy. Oh, here, how about this? A chance to see Styles in the City.

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0: 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If you missed just a minute, you may have missed this.
1: The trouble with booking an Airbnb with friends is it's breeding grounds for arguments over who gets what room.
2: Rachel goes on this, girls' weekend once a year, and I just love when she comes home with the stories of who slept in which room and who had to bunk up with somebody and who didn't, who refused. 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
1: Yeah. 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

0: We made it. Oh my God, it's Friday. Good morning.
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0: We've got so much energy. Good morning, it's Friday, May 8th. You're on The Blake Show with Kelly and Todd. 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

0: Good morning. Good morning. Happy Friday, May 8th. Good morning. It's the Blake Show with Kelly and Todd on Coast 93.1. Kelly's in the studio. I'm doing the show from Orlando.
1: You are just such a mouseketeer. I can't tear you away from Disney.
0: We've got some special guests today. Goofy coming on, Mickey visiting.
1: Yeah, I feel like Jenna and Hoda. She's not on the show anymore. Right. All right.
0: I'm actually wearing Mickey ears right now.
1: My God.
0: Yep, I've attached them to my headphones.
1: Princess breakfast coming through.
0: That's right, and I'm the princess.
1: God.
0: Yeah. Cheer competition this weekend. Man, you know, people in Florida are fascinated by Maine.
1: Oh, really?
0: Every time, yeah, last night, you know, so we get in, and of course, you know, go get a bite to eat. And the servers, you know, oh, you guys are visiting, or where are you from? Maine. The reaction is the same with everyone, unless they have a connection to Maine. Everyone here go Maine, and they go, oh.
1: Oh.
0: Like, oh, wow, that's far.
1: Oh, really? Like that's so crazy.
0: It's foreign land to the north. Is that part of Canada?
1: To the north.
0: yeah. Because, and then we'll say, you know, where are you from? And then they'll be like, oh, Jersey.
1: Right.
0: Okay, it's not really that much farther.
1: Yeah, exactly.
0: But anywho,
1: yeah,
0: of course, a couple of eventful things on the flight. Well, first of all, I got stopped by security because of my microphone equipment and stuff that looks like threatening weapons. So got the bag searched. I was very happy that I, you know, neatly packed my underwear. Didn't have them all like spilling out at the TSA line. So that was good.
1: As usual. Yeah.
0: Yeah. And then on the plane, there was a coffer.
1: Uh-oh.
0: And this person started coughing before we even took off.
1: No.
0: But it was like a coughing. You know, like when you start to cough and you can't stop because you get like something like you swallow water the wrong way or something.
1: Oh, yeah.
0: And then you try to like stop yourself and then that makes it worse. So that's what was happening to this person. But at first, like I was like, does this person need medical assistance? Because they were like wheezing too.
1: Uh-oh.
0: So they're like wheezing and coughing.
1: Ugh.
0: And like to an extent where people are starting to look around and be like, you know, like we're like all sitting ducks on this plane right now, you know?
1: Yeah.
0: So hopefully that was just a water went down the wrong pipe thing. That's what it sounded like.
1: Man.
0: But
1: you know what's funny? Yeah. You say that I've been doing that lately where I have almost been choking to death on like on myself. That's been happening a lot lately to the point where I've been like, is my throat closing on a regular basis? Like
0: just on a whim.
1: On a whim, like just in my own self. And I've been like shooting up, being like looking around. It's funny that you say that. Like I'm gonna be that person on the plane. Like it's just been happening by myself that I'll like swallow like nothing, and then I'll be like oh, and I'll know. But it's been I know this sounds like I'm making this up. I completely know that this sounds like a bit. I know that. I know what this sounds like, but I'm not. I literally have been just swallowing nothing, and then I will choke and be scared that I'm going to die from choking, and then I'll have to talk myself through it in the moment and be like, nope, you're not going to die because you're not choking on anything, but it feels like I'm choking to death.
0: Have you heard of natural selection?
1: I know because, what this sounds like. I'm with you.
0: I don't know that evolutionarily.
1: I know
0: you might be the best equipped for this world.
1: I know.
0: If a simple swallow can take you out,
1: I'm telling you right now. And then I would be like, you know, is this part of perimenopause? No, because not everything can fall under the umbrella. It's not. It's not everything
0: that possibly goes wrong.
1: Yeah,
0: I can just imagine like you stub your toe. You're like, is this perimenopause?
1: Yeah, exactly. Like, listen, ladies, not everything can fall under perimenopause. And this isn't it. Like, it's not going to be like, oh, my throat closes too when I choke. No, it's not.
0: Right.
1: Like, this is bizarre, but it's been happening lately.
0: I just snorted a bunch of black pepper and sneezed. I wonder if that's perimenopause.
1: Right, exactly. Like, it's not. Like, it's bizarre.
0: I mean, the decision to snort a bunch of black pepper could be a little bit...
1: Exactly.
0: A sign of the brain fog associated with perimenopause.
1: It could be. It could
0: But I'm not sure if the sneeze would be. I'm no doctor.
1: I know. don't piss anyone off.
0: Hey, Secret Sound, wrapping up today.
1: That's right.
0: Okay, so if we don't get a winner at 7:30, then at 9:30 we keep taking guesses until someone guesses the secret sound correctly. Okay.
1: Yes.
0: So that's at 7:30 and then 9:30. I mean, if you guess it at 7:30, then boom. And then we'll just make the 9:30 one like super easy.
1: Okay, good. I was wondering about that.
0: It'll be, you know, what Kelly what's choking. That sound? Kelly choked. Yeah.
1: Yeah. We're the same person.
0: We hear this more than birds. Yeah. So if you want to be the first call of the day and say hey, or you can text us, let us know where you are and why you're up right now, why you're part of the 5 o'clock club. 79 Coast is the number, 207-792-6278. And that's the same number you're going to use to try and win that cash. We're at $1,953 when we play the secret sound at 7:30 this morning on Coast 93.1. 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
1: 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We've talked with Chrissy time and time again. One of the things you've said to me, I don't know if we've said it on the air before, is that there's no compensation for what ifs.
2: That's right.
1: So what does that mean?
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1: What if my neck starts to hurt next year because of this?
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1: Mm-hmm.
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0: The Blake Show with Kelly and Todd on Coast 93.1. If you missed just a minute, you may have missed this.
1: Mammogram.
2: Yeah.
1: All clear.
2: All clear. Squished, done. Oh my God, it's so awkward though. You're just walking around, literally. I wish guys could be in there. Not really,
1: same.
2: But...
1: Todd.
2: But I wish you could just see what happens.
1: It's not sexy though.
3: I mean, I gotta be honest. The way you're describing this, it's not, let me just say, it's not a turn off.
2: Yeah, see?
3: Okay?
2: I'm telling you.
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0: Maine's Coast 93.1. Good morning. The Blake Show with Kelly and Todd. Thanks for being a part of the 5 o'clock club. And I know if you listen only during the 5 o'clock club, you miss a lot of opportunities to play games. But I would try and come back at 7:30 and then definitely at 9:30.
1: Yeah.
0: Because you could win, well, if it's at 9:30, over $2,000 with the Secret Sound. And we shall have a winner today.
1: Ooh.
0: Okay.
1: Well, well, well. I just want to know what this is.
0: You know, I know, right?
1: I was thinking that last night that, you know, how I sort of switched. Well, I didn't really switch, but I sort of switched. I sort of switched because, you know, there were a couple
0: switch
1: new answers.
0: Switch your guess?
1: Yeah, well, there were a couple new answers that came in, and then I was like, you know, fair weather, and I was like, oh, well, maybe that's that. I wonder if it really is my first two answers. Well, I have three now out there. Anyway, as you were saying.
0: I feel like if you were a juror in a trial, first of all, you'd be in heaven.
1: Yes,
0: but second
1: I would.
0: Of all, whoever the last person to testify would be the one that you go. Yeah, but I mean, but then Susan came out.
1: Yeah,
0: I mean,
1: this
0: would be Kelly in the deliberation room. It'd be like, yeah, I know, but all that stuff. But come on, Susan. And they're like, Kelly, that was just the last person. Like, what about all the ones before that? Kelly would be like, nope, I don't know. Susan changed my mind.
1: Yeah, if I was a juror, I would break out and do my own investigation, first of all.
0: Well, that's true. If you were a juror, you would be kicked off the jury, I think.
1: Totally. Totally.
0: Is what would happen. Hi, Todd. Good morning.
2: Good morning. That's funny.
0: Okay, question for you guys. Are you freaked out by this hantavirus thing yet?
2: I started to...
1: Yeah.
2: To go, last evening.
1: Yep.
0: Yeah.
2: You know?
1: I wouldn't have been had it not been for COVID.
2: Right. This is exactly how COVID
1: right.
2: started.
1: Exactly. Yeah.
0: Yeah. And it was all the downplaying of it.
2: Yeah, yep. Exactly.
0: And
2: yeah,
0: the,
2: sure.
0: You know,
1: yep.
2: Yeah, not a problem.
0: Although I will...
2: It's confined.
0: Like this spreads different... COVID's... Part of the problem with COVID is that it spreads so easily. This doesn't sound like it spreads quite as easily.
2: Right.
1: Yeah, that's what they said about COVID.
0: Well... True.
2: Well, at first they they didn't. Yeah,
0: but COVID was also much newer. Like they've known about this virus for a while.
2: Oh, interesting. But yeah, so they have some.
0: There's not a treatment for it. They only treat the symptoms, and it's the fatality rate can be as high as 50%.
2: Yeah, it seems like it's killing more people if it.

0: kills 50. So if you get it, there's a 50% chance you die.
1: Yeah.
2: Ugh, yeah.
0: I mean, that's kind of scary.
2: Yeah. Sure. Yeah. The whole, yeah. Like Todd said, at first, I think we heard about it, I don't know, last week or a week and a half. I was like, oh, yeah. What's this? And then same thing. I was like, well, yeah.
0: Yeah.
2: Yeah. Sounds familiar. Yeah.
0: Yeah. Exactly. Yeah. And then the World Health Organization.
2: Yes.
0: WHO, whoever those jerks are. Yeah. We don't play with them anymore.
2: Yeah.
0: But they do say this is not the start of an epidemic. This is not the start of a pandemic. And I don't know if you saw it, Dr. Nirav Shah, whose name we can't figure out.
2: Nirav.
0: We had a whole conversation about this offline yesterday because he's kind of a friend of the show since coming on during COVID and all that. And I'm not sure if anyone says his name right. I don't know if he even says his name
1: right. I don't know that he does either.
2: I don't think he does.
1: I mean, there are different. Yeah.
2: Yeah.
1: Right.
0: But my point in bringing him up was that he posted something, you know, who he's a person, especially in Maine, who I would trust.
2: Yeah.
0: And he doesn't seem, you know, concerned about this becoming a pandemic or something. But the idea of it spreading. The other thing about it that's crazy is the incubation period is like 8 weeks. So you could have it
1: freaky.
0: For 8 weeks.
2: Good God.
1: Before having any
0: before
1: symptoms.
0: Before symptoms.
1: See, that's not cool. Because, like,
0: no.
1: Right. Like, so these people have to stay on that cruise ship for the next 2 months?
2: Oh.
0: I guess so.
1: Right?
2: Oh, my God.
1: Well, what if they let them out, like, and they interact with their families or whatever?
0: That's the thing is there are some people who have left it and are now out there in the world.
1: So that's not.
0: I don't want to be like alarmist, but I believe it has been transmitted once.
2: Oh boy.
0: Human to human outside of the cruise ship. Mm. And that's why there's kind of this concern.
2: Well, I mean, yeah, but there's definitely concern. So
0: yeah.
2: Yeah. It's
0: I don't mean to be like, okay, you know, I'm sounding the alarm.
2: No, well,
0: you know,
2: that's what I mean.
0: Stay inside.
2: I don't think you're the only one sounding the alarm. That's what I mean. I think the alarm has been sounded. So
1: yeah, they're probably not messing around like they did because of COVID.
2: Mm-hmm.
1: You know,
0: right.
1: But there's still way more uncertainty, I guess.
2: Yeah.
1: With this one.
2: Yeah.
0: Yeah.
1: I don't know. Maybe with both of them, but you know, like I don't feel like they can definitively say that it can't come to the United States or something like that.
0: Right.
2: Yeah.
0: And I think that's because of that incubation period where you could have it for 5, 6, 7
2: Good
0: weeks.
2: God.
1: Yes.
0: Yeah. You know, it's, I don't know.
2: Well, happy Friday.
0: Honestly, the scare, and this is, I don't believe this to be a political statement. I think this is just a fact that regardless of your politics, everyone agrees on. Our country is less prepared to deal with the pandemic now because they've gutted, you know, all these things that used to be in place, including, by the way, the cruise ship monitoring disease people. They're out of jobs. Would be good to have them back.
1: What do you mean they gut? What do you mean they gut it? I don't understand.
0: At the CDC and HHS, it was part of those huge, like, sweeping cuts. They basically cut the entire department that handles diseases that spread on cruise ships. I guess that happens often enough.
1: Specifically to cruise ships?
0: Oh. Yeah. And so there's no one.
1: They seem to be floating petri dishes. I don't know
0: We don't have any info to talk about yet, but we're looking at the idea of planning, like, a Blake Show vacation. Where you would get to come along, you know, you book your trip with us and stuff. And it's a fun idea that, you know, it's still early planning stages. But I can say one thing we're not doing, cruise ship. We will not be doing a cruise ship.
2: The Hanta cruise.
0: Yes.
1: Imagine having to like hunker down on a cruise ship for 2 straight months with the three of us having to do that.
2: Okay. Oh,
1: don't you think we would just like strangle each other eventually?
2: No, yeah. I would just stay in my room.
0: Yeah. It would be like the White Lotus.
2: Kelly, are you coming out?
0: Like,
2: nope.
0: Yeah.
1: Yeah. We'd like all some come murder. Out.
0: Like, yeah.
1: There'd be infidelity.
0: Right, exactly.
2: Yeah.
0: I'd come home with like.
2: I know who would die first. Me.
1: who would be unfaithful first?
0: Yeah.
1: Let's go there.
0: If there were an episode, it would start with Jay flying home alone.

0: And everyone's like, what
1: happened? Day one, Jay's gone.
0: Can't talk about it yet.
2: Yeah, right.
0: Can't even talk about it yet.
2: Right, you'll have to wait till it comes out.
1: That's funny, Todd.
0: All right. Todd's going to go on TV.
2: I do.
0: What do you got?
3: Well, we're going to have sunshine this morning, but this afternoon it'll be mostly cloudy with some spotty showers. High temperature around 60. Tomorrow morning starts sunny. The afternoon, light rain, cooler in the mid-50s. And then there'll be some sun on Mother's Day, but there'll also be some scattered showers around, too, and a high in the lower 60s. So the unsettled pattern's going to hold through the weekend, but it's not terrible.
0: All right. I love when the forecast is not terrible. Coming up. Secret Sound, obviously, 7:30 and 9:30, so make sure you're ready to go for that, okay? And it's the last day, so it's a very exciting morning.
1: Yeah.
0: And then up next here, we got to get Todd back in. He's got to go on TV, but we got to get him back in here to talk about gas money and the gas prices. And Mr. Tightwad is falling asleep at the wheel, I'm just saying, okay?
1: Yeah.
0: When it comes to deals, we'll discuss.
1: Okay.
0: And maybe you can save some money with these tips coming up on The Blake Show.
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0: Okay. Todd, are you not taking advantage of the gas deals and the membership stuff yet?
1: You know what's so weird? I'm so frugal with everything else in my life. And I use coupons at grocery stores, and I use their apps and all that. And the one thing I don't use are the gas apps. And the only reason is because I purchase everything with a credit card, so I get, you know, credit card points, which I use for airfare. You have to link it to a bank account, and I don't want to do that.
0: Nope.
1: No?
0: Not true.
1: Is that not true?
0: I am so disappointed with you, Tightwad Todd. You are throwing money away.
2: This is okay.
1: Well, then tell me where it is true.
0: I have some matches. If you want to just hand me your cash, I'll just burn it. No, it's funny. I was actually thinking of you twice yesterday because I went to Hannaford and I was in a rush and I didn't. I'm so bad. I have Hannaford rewards, but I'm so bad at using them.
1: Right.
0: I never checked the app. I never. And yesterday I was like, I bet I have a thing. I bet this is cheaper. Oh man, but I don't have time. I gotta go. And but I thought of you there, and then I thought of you at the gas station because it was like it was supposed to be
1: like $4.50 or $4.69. Yeah,
0: it was $4.59.
1: Yeah,
0: I happen to have a 10-cent reward.
1: Mm-hmm.
0: Okay, and right now it's 20 cents off, so I paid $4.29.
1: That's amazing.
0: When it was $4.59.
1: Wow.
0: And everyone should be doing this. The gas price thing drives me crazy because
2: we know
0: it's so easy to not pay more. You know, it's like one thing that I'm really passionately frugal about. You know,
2: yep.
0: I know you know. So
1: well,
0: listen,
1: you're a long commuter.
0: I do. Like, I use a lot of gas.
1: You have to pay attention to the gas more than others.
0: That's true. That is true. So so first of all, some of them do require. So this one I get 20 cents off because it's tied to my debit card. Okay, so I'm not getting any rewards other than 20 cents off a gallon.
1: Mm. Yeah,
0: I think that's a pretty good reward.
2: I've seen his face.
0: Yeah.
2: He's like a housewife. That, I'm just telling you, sweetheart.
0: Okay.
1: There it is. Yeah.
0: Table, look at all this money you left on it. But there are ones like, I think it's 7-Eleven. There are a couple of them where you just have to plug in your phone number. And sure, you're putting your phone number in, and who knows what that's doing. But it's everywhere.
2: But we don't put our information in. I mean, that's like
0: everything. Who's not getting scam calls now, right?
1: Yeah. Everybody.
0: So you put your phone number in, and that one, I didn't have to do anything. You don't have to sign up for anything. You don't have to attach a card. And that's like 5 cents off a gallon. And then sometimes it'll be like 7 cents or 10 cents.
1: Mm-hmm.
0: And I'm telling you, it adds up.
1: No, it all adds up. You're right. I should be doing it.
0: 7-9 Coast, actually, let me throw that out there. How are you saving money on gas right now? Hmm. Not just by not driving, duh.
1: When I go down hills, I put it into neutral.
0: Do you?
1: I'm kidding.
0: Oh.
2: I
0: would totally
1: I'm
0: buy
1: so
0: that.
1: I'm so cheap that I put it into neutral when I go down hills.
0: I was like, finally, that tracks.
1: I know.
2: I just pictured it. I'm like, there's no way.
0: I totally bought that. Yeah,
1: I know. It makes sense. I probably should, actually.
0: Well, they've said that the gas prices probably won't drop until 2027. That's why I'm saying, like, we're going to be dealing with this for a while.
1: Through the summer, summer season, everyone's driving.
0: Yeah. Get the apps.
2: Put it in neutral.
0: Or just put it in neutral and park it in your driveway is actually the best way to do it.
1: My driveway.
0: Just leave it at home.
2: In your driveway.
0: Right. How do you save gas? Not drive. I'm not making any money because I don't have a job anymore, but at least I'm saving on gas. May I rest my case now? Have I argued this through the teeth?
1: I think you should keep going, but
0: yeah, keep going.
2: I think he's going to keep going.
0: Yeah. No, I think I'm done. I'm no longer interested in me anymore. So that's when I should really shut up. That's a sign when the segment has become done.
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0: Late Show with Kelly and Todd on Coast 93.1. If you missed just a minute, you may have missed this.
1: Well, I don't know how to say. I mean, my height is average, mid-size.
2: I would say, well, he's shorter than me.
3: Yeah, I would say he's like normal.
1: Yeah, I would say average. Yeah. For height, at least.
3: When was the last time you measured yourself?
1: My height?
3: Yeah, maybe you grew.
2: Wow.
3: No. Do it with shoes on.
1: She didn't pick that one up. Yeah. But by the way, I hate when you go to the doctor's office and it's just a regular like appointment and you're fully dressed and they weigh you. I'm like,
3: oh, come on, no.
1: Can I let some of this ballast go?
2: I'm like taking my keys out, my wallet out, my phone
3: shoes
2: out.
3: Off.
1: It could not make much of a difference, you know? But I was like,
2: I know.
1: Why don't you walk up there? And I was like, oh, I don't get to empty out first?
3: Yeah. <what? laughs>
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0: Coast 93.1. You're on the Blake Show with Kelly and Todd. Good morning. Good morning. Today's the day someone gets money.
1: Woo!
0: Like $2,000 from the Secret Sound. Yes.
1: Yes, so, it is.
0: 7:30 we play, and then at 9:30 we play again. If we don't have a winner at 7:30, then we add another $93, so we'll be at over $2,000 at 9:30. And today's the day that we keep taking guesses until someone wins the money.
1: Very exciting.
0: Well, until someone's right.
1: Yeah. Yeah, exactly.
0: That's the tough part, is you do have to figure it out.
1: Mm-hmm.
0: You do have to figure it out. So the question is, how long is that going to take
1: for
0: someone to guess it? Yeah.
1: Yep.
0: Now, you've changed your guess to something new, but I can't remember what it is.
1: Well, I sort of piggybacked onto a guess that someone else had. But now, you know, I hate doing that because then what if it comes through that, my original genuine guesses are correct? And then I'm going to be like, oh, well, I abandoned my own thoughts. I hate abandoning my own thoughts. I hate to give up on myself, but I have a tendency to do that.
0: Oh, of course. Yeah.
1: That I abandon my own self. I think I'm going to stick with myself and then be very proud of others if it comes through. I'd like to, I'm going to
0: really
1: root for myself.
0: Really talking through all these feelings.
1: Out loud. Yeah.
0: Yep.
1: Inside.
0: This is the secret sound, by the way.
1: They could be right.
0: See, okay, so I'm going to say something that I don't think is a hint. It's just a comment.
1: Oh, this is a hint. Listen up.
0: So I'm remote. I'm in Orlando. And so I'm listening a little bit differently than I would if I were in the studio. You know what I mean? Like, it's a different audio setup and all that, right?
1: Mm-hmm.
0: I will say that listening to it more quietly is, like, on a lower volume.
1: Yeah.
0: That made it easier to me to say, yeah, of course that's what it is.
1: Yes, I will agree. Like, on one of the sounds during this whole situation, when Jay and I were driving one time and I was in the car, which I don't necessarily listen to myself in a car because I'm
0: in
1: a studio.
0: Is that where you do most of the driving?
1: Huh? I don't listen to myself when I'm in the show when I'm doing the show in a car. I listened to the sound and I was like, oh.
0: So it sounded different coming out of the car speakers.
1: Yes. So I will say to people playing this game, listen to it in different situations.
0: Yeah, different venues.
1: Yes.
0: Different speakers, different volumes.
1: Yeah, that makes a difference, I think.
0: Yeah.
1: Yep.
0: Because don't forget that, like, if you listen to it on headphones.
1: Yeah.
0: That will be different from playing it on your phone speaker.
1: Totally, because that's how we do it. And I'm always like, oh, right. That's like a very distinct, you can hear it very well.
0: Mm-hmm.
1: Yeah.
0: Mm-hmm. So here, I'll play it again. What is it? Well, right now, it's worth $1,953. And if we don't get a winner, then at 9:30, it's worth over $2,046. And then we, jackpot stops growing there, but someone will get it right. I hope. This is the day of the year that I start to get nervous that this was too hard.
1: Mm-hmm.
0: But at the same time, I listen to it. Let me play it again. I listen to it and I say, oh yeah, of course. Granted, I recorded it, so that's easy.
1: Yeah, exactly. So you had just have it in
0: your
1: head.
0: Easy for me to say.
1: Yeah.
0: Right.
1: Yeah.
0: Well, keep listening. Keep listening. Trying to figure out that secret sound. And again, today's the day. Thanks to our friends at Town & Country Federal Credit Union and 207 Plumbing & Heating. Secret sound at 7:30 and then the big finale at 9:30. Todd's got your News Center Main forecast.
2: Sunshine this morning will give way to clouds this afternoon with an isolated shower or two. High temperature around 60. Partly cloudy, very chilly tonight. 38 in Portland and around the freezing mark in some rural areas. Sun tomorrow morning gives way to clouds midday and light rain breaks out for the afternoon. Chilly in the 50s. And on Sunday, Mother's Day, there'll be some sunshine, but also the chance for a shower and a high near 60.
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0: Hello?
1: It's Coast 93.1. Hi. I can't tell when I'm on and when I'm not on, so I was like, do I say something?
2: I'm here.
1: Hi, it's The Blake Show with Kelly and Todd. Hi! Good morning. Happy Friday. Big end of the secret sound today. 7:30, 9:30. Be there or be not winning. Good luck. Okay, we're going to launch into the blown off replay in a moment. So this was a brand new blown off yesterday. And it's something that he did with his eyes. It kind of freaked her out.
2: Yep.
1: But is it endearing or is it absolutely run fast creepy? Hmm. It could go either way. So that's coming up. First, your buzz story.
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0: here's what Nane's going to be buzzing about today.
1: All right, what's the buzz? What's happening? What are we buzzing about today? Forecast-wise, not too bad. Not too bad. The weekend is okay. And, of course, I didn't write down what Todd said, and I'm in Florida, so I can't even look out the window and go.
2: It's nice.
1: But it's nice. It's nice. A nice morning and nice to actually be getting light out at this hour.
2: Yeah, it was like light at like 4:45.
1: Wow.
2: Yeah, I know.
1: It's the best time of year.
2: Yeah, it is.
1: Best time of year. That means we get more than another month of days getting longer and longer. And then they get shorter, and then before you know it, it's winter again.
2: Oh, man.
1: Anyway, happy Friday. Hi. Good morning. What else are we buzzing about, Kel?
2: A federal trade court ruled that President Trump illegally imposed a 10% global backup tariff after the Supreme Court had already blocked a broader tariff plan earlier this year. Secretary of Defense...
1: You know, I was talking to a family member who has had to do the tariff, like the rebates, like the, you know, where the government pays your business if your business was negatively impacted by the tariffs.
2: Mm-hmm.
1: And he's the one who's in charge of like submitting it, like submitting all this stuff. So it was interesting to hear from him. You know, he runs, there's a sort of high up in like a candle company in New England. And he said they'll probably get, you know, like $100,000 to $150,000 back.
2: Hmm.
1: But that's how much they lost because of the tariffs. It's been tough.
2: Yeah. Secretary of Defense Marco Rubio met with Pope Leo at the Vatican amid tensions between the Vatican and the Trump administration. The two discussed disputes over the Iran conflict and immigration after President Trump criticized the Pope for opposing military action and supporting migrants and refugees.
1: You know, that's got to be really awkward.
2: Yeah.
1: Because Rubio's Catholic, right?
2: Yeah.
1: So the Pope is, I mean, if you're Catholic, the Pope is, that's as high as it gets, you know,
2: right.
1: Aside from God,
2: yeah.
1: Right? But here he is sort of representing his boss who didn't say so many nice things about the Pope.
2: Yeah.
1: Right.
2: Yeah.
1: So, wow. That must've been an awkward, like imagine being Marco Rubio walking in there like, oh God, how's this going to go?
2: Yeah. Right. Right. The U.S. Postal Service could soon allow handguns to be mailed for the first time in nearly a century. The proposed rule follows a Justice Department memo arguing the current restriction violates the Second Amendment. A 14-year-old boy is recovering after being shot in the leg yesterday in Lewiston. Police responded to reports of screaming and gunshots on Avon Street, and that's where they found the teen injured at the scene. Several teens have been detained. Three guns were recovered. The victim is in stable condition, and the investigation remains ongoing. A 25-year-old Raymond woman was seriously injured yesterday in a head-on crash with a Wyndham school bus on Route 302 after her car crossed the center line. She was taken to Maine Med. The bus driver was also hospitalized as precaution, and no students were on board at the time of the crash.
1: Oh, that's good.
2: Yeah.
1: Yeah, I heard about the crash. It was on 302, right?
2: Yep.
1: Did you say that right?
2: Yeah.
1: And so I got the alert, you know, head-on bus crash on 302. I was like, oh, geez.
2: Yeah. Yeah, that's so, when we all got the notification from the superintendent. Yeah, so that was
1: wow.
2: Yeah, but yeah, wow. Scary stuff.
1: Yep.
2: A teenager charged in the killing of paddleboarder Sonny Stewart appeared in court for the first time. Devin Young, who was 17 at the time, is accused of murder. His lawyers are fighting to keep juvenile records private while prosecutors want him tried as an adult. Two men are accused of assaulting a woman and locking her in a bathroom inside a Bangor home on Wednesday night. Police say Michael Clark and Devin Campbell are charged with kidnapping and assault and are now in jail. A Dixmont man is accused of assaulting deputies after calling police to ask for beer delivery. Turns out that's not a good idea. Vernus Mayhew says the call was a drunken joke and denies assaulting officers.
1: Oh, boy.
2: Yep. Not a good idea.
1: No, they don't do that, it turns out.
2: No. The L.L. Bean boot could be at your wedding. L.L. Bean is bringing back a contest that lets couples feature its bootmobile at their wedding. All you have to do is mail in your wedding invitation for a chance to win. Entries are due next Thursday, and L.L. Bean says bootmobile appeared at 6 weddings last year, so that's pretty cool.
1: Huh.
2: Yeah.
1: So I guess if you just really love L.L. Bean.
2: Yeah.
1: This is such a random thing.
2: Random, but total picture opportunity. So
1: yeah.
2: Yeah.
1: And so Maine.
2: Yeah, so Maine.
1: So Maine.
2: Yep.
1: I guarantee there's no other state that offers you the chance to win a boot at your wedding.
2: No. Yeah, but those pictures are going to be epic. So
1: yeah.
2: Yep. And last but not least, friendly reminder, this weekend, Sunday, is Mother's Day. So.
1: Yes.
2: Yeah.
1: Yes, moms deserve a little attention.
2: Yeah, make sure you get your cards and your flowers and all that
1: yes.
2: good stuff.
1: Yes.
2: And there you go. That is the buzz for today.
1: Do you think they like tie a bunch of cans to the back of the bean boot after the wedding, like just married?
2: Oh, it's maybe like
1: clunking down the road.
2: Maybe.
1: Kind of a fun visual.
2: Climb up there with your dress on.
1: Yeah. Right. Exactly. Yeah. Try not to get it hooked on one of the eyes. In the boot. Okay. It's blown off replay time. Great first date. Now you're getting ghosted or blown off. Can't figure out what's going on. If it ever is happening to you, then reach out and maybe we'll get you on next time. It's blown off on The Blake Show.
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4: Swipe, match, let's meet. A spark is that chemistry, but now you're gone. Don't know why. Ghosted. Goodbye.
1: Blown off. Hello, Evan.
5: Yeah, hey, guys.
1: Hi.
2: Hi.
1: Well, thank you for reaching out to us, and I'm sorry to hear that you're getting blown off, as we call it.
5: Yeah, it's not great, but you know, it's a possibility that I'm not.
1: Oh.
2: Oh.
1: What do you mean?
5: I mean, I'm probably getting blown off, but I'd say there's a small possibility I may not be.
1: Okay, that's true. Tell us about Megan. Give us a little background, and you know, how'd the date go? One date.
5: I thought it went really great. She's really easy to talk to, really pretty. Nothing felt weird in the moment.
1: Okay.
5: So overall, I would give the date a 10 out of 10, which is why
1: wow.
5: I'm kind of surprised I haven't heard back from her.
1: Do you have any sort of theory or inkling or like idea of any awkward moments? Like what, like are you thinking of anything particular that may have happened?
5: Honestly, no, I can't. Can't think of anything. Like I can be a little awkward. I don't know exactly what women are looking for. you know, I think I figured it out sometimes, and then others I'm just confused. So I don't know.
2: That's normal.
1: That's welcome to the world, Evan. Yeah.
2: Yep.
5: Yeah. Yeah. So, you know, I don't want to say that I should just give up, but sometimes
2: No.
1: Well, you know, this can be a helpful conversation because sometimes you go, oh, I didn't even realize that, you know.
2: Yes.
5: Yeah.
1: So maybe a lesson here, too. But or it's a misunderstanding and Megan wants to do another date. We'll find out.
2: Yep.
1: But so you guys had, it was only the one date?
5: Yeah.
1: Okay.
5: And that's what I was thinking. Maybe, you know, I should have gone more upscale. Maybe I should have been fancier. We just went out for drinks and, you know, a couple appetizers. It wasn't really a big deal. And I'm wondering if maybe I made a mistake in that way.
1: Okay. Megan agreed to come on. If you want to just, you know, get to it and try and figure out what's going on.
5: Yeah, that's great.
1: Okay. Megan?
6: Hi. Yeah, I'm here.
1: Hi, Megan.
2: Hi.
6: Hey, Evan.
5: Hey.
1: So thanks for coming on.
2: Yeah.
1: Not everyone agrees to do this, just to put that out there.
2: Yeah.
6: no problem. I've heard the show before. I was a little surprised to get the call, to be super honest.
1: Sure.
6: But yeah, no problem.
1: Well, did you have a good time? I mean, you could hear the way Evan described it on while you're on hold.
6: I did have a good time. It wasn't like a bad date at all or anything. He's a nice guy. He's easy to talk to. I felt like something was just like a little off in like how the vibes felt by the end.
1: Okay.
5: Did I ask you what you mean by that? Like what exactly was off?
1: Yeah.
6: I don't want to sound harsh or anything, but I think you came off a little intense for me personally.
5: Intense.
2: Huh.
5: So what?
1: Okay.
5: I'm sorry. What are you talking about?
1: Well, why don't we pause there and find out next? Okay.
2: Okay.
5: Okay.
1: It's blown off on The Blake Show.

0: Coast 93.1, The Blake Show. Kelly's here, and we've got Megan and Evan, which sounds like a country duo on. Megan and Evan. So you guys had one date. Evan, you say Megan has been ghosting you. You're getting blown off. So Megan, we pause where you said that he was too intense for you.
1: Not necessarily like in a bad way. I wasn't like scared or anything. Evan, you are just very like locked in. I just felt like there wasn't a lot of space in the conversation to just kind of relax into it, you know?
2: No, I don't actually.
0: Maybe if you could be more specific, Megan.
1: I'm finding it hard to describe. The way that I feel like you kind of like stare when I'm not looking at you.
3: Ooh.
1: For example, I found myself like I would be talking and then I would take a sip of my drink, and I would look up and you were just like staring me down, like you were watching me.
0: Okay.
1: Doing it and like not like talking, not doing anything, just not doing anything else, just kind of like waiting for me to like follow. I don't know. That's so weird.
0: Ooh. Huh. Okay, so a lot of eye contact.
3: Yeah.
2: Is that a bad thing? I don't know.
1: Well, okay, let me give you another example, I think. This one might be better. If I would say something funny, right, and, like, I would laugh, but you wouldn't laugh right away. You would have, like, no reaction, just, like, observing everything, just, like, watching me laugh. And then you would laugh after, like,
3: okay.
1: It seemed like you were like waiting to like fully observe my reaction before you.
3: Okay.
0: That's interesting.
1: You know?
3: That is interesting, Evan.
1: And then again, when you were looking at the menu, right, I looked up really quick to like, I don't know, like just like look around. I was just like, you know, taking my surroundings, whatever.
3: Sure.
1: And I looked up and you were not looking at the menu at all. You were just like watching me like read the menu.
3: Okay.
1: You were totally locked in.
3: You're very observant.
0: Just a lot of eye contact, and that was too much.
1: Okay, well, this is the final example that I think.
0: Okay, sure.
3: She's got it.
0: Yeah, she came with the receipts.
3: Yep.
1: It was so noticeable to me, but I feel like at the end, right, I went to the bathroom, and then when I came back, as I was walking back to the table, like, you were just watching me walk back the entire time. Like, I feel like most people, like, you kind of go on your phone and, like, pretend you don't realize they're coming back.
0: Uh-huh, totally.
1: And you avoid
0: the eye contact, actually.
1: Right. But Evan, you were watching me walk back like, the entire way. And
0: okay.
1: It felt like when someone, like, holds the door open for you, but, like, you're a little too far away, so you kind of have to, like, jog to the door, or else it's awkward. Like, it felt like that. It was just, I don't know. It was a little awkward, really intense.
2: Okay. Yeah. I mean, I think I'm starting to get what you're saying, but I didn't realize I was doing all of that, which...
0: Right, of course.
2: You know, I'm hearing it out loud. I gotta admit, it's a little... I mean, the only word I can think of is alarming.
3: Kevin, you're sweet.
0: Yeah.
3: A little... Yep.
2: And
0: yeah.
2: I think what it is I go into this mode where, you know, it's not like I've never been told I'm a little awkward before, so I think...
0: What is this mode? Eye contact mode?
2: Yeah, it's like sort of be present, be a good listener, don't miss anything, don't screw this up, Evan.
0: Oh, yeah.
2: I think I go a little too far, maybe I take it a little too literally, like,
0: right.
2: Okay, like that laughing thing you were talking about, I do remember that, and I think I just didn't know when I was supposed to jump in, so I just kind of waited. And then I realized I'd waited too long. And so I just kind of jumped in. You know, like, yeah.
0: Yeah.
3: Dates are so awkward.
0: Yeah.
2: Yeah. And that whole menu thing, I didn't, I honestly wasn't even thinking about where I was looking. I think I just defaulted to you, and I know yeah. that looks kind of like a serial killer. I get it.
0: Yeah. Well,
2: I was too focused.
3: Too yeah. focused.
2: I really was just thinking about how pretty you are, and I can see how that might feel like a lot. So,
3: Evan, I think I've just fallen in love with you. I really think I've just fallen in love with you.
0: Yeah, you sound very sweet.
2: Is your name Megan?
1: No, you are so sweet, and I don't like. Don't be sorry, really, honestly, and it like I know you're not a bad guy at all. I think you're just intense. You are focused. And I think it just might be a little bit too intense for me personally. But it doesn't mean that we can't keep in touch or anything, you know? Like, you're a great guy.
3: Yeah.
0: Yeah.
3: I agree fully.
0: Yeah.
2: I mean, sure.
0: Yeah. Well, and, you know, I think there are some people who just don't realize
3: yep.
0: that they're making eye contact or sure. you know, it's not like a conscious thing. So I wouldn't overthink like,
3: you know,
0: the way that you are either.
3: I think Megan pointing it out in a very kind way is not a bad thing.
0: Yeah. I mean, yeah. So this is definitely not another date, Megan, or is there a chance of gazing into a future date?
1: It was a little off-putting at first, but honestly, like, hearing you explain the whole situation and, like, what was kind of running through your head, I get it. And first dates can be really nerve-wracking, so,
0: yeah.
1: And you are a really good guy, and so
3: yeah.
1: We should text about it.
0: Oh,
3: totally.
0: Okay.
3: Yeah. Let me send you my number if you guys want to group chat.
0: Yeah, of course. Kelly's inserting herself. okay. Well, good. Well, you know, send us maybe a text. Either of you, Evan, since we have your number, maybe send us a text. Let us know if you guys end up on another date. Okay.
2: Yep. Oh, I absolutely will.
0: Okay.
2: And, you know, maybe I'll wear sunglasses or something.
0: Yeah, that'll be less awkward.
3: Yeah, right.
1: Second day will be to the beach.
0: There you go. All right, guys. Take care, okay?
2: Thank you.
3: Bye, guys.

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10: All right. Excuse me. Hello. Good morning. It's The Blake Show with Kelly and Todd and the home of the secret sound. And today we will have a winner. This is an exciting day.
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10: Exciting day. So at 7:30 is the next chance to guess the secret sound. And cool. Then at 9:30, we do it again. And if we don't have a winner at 7:30, the one at 9:30, we just keep taking calls until someone guesses it right and wins over $2,000. So, get your guesses ready. You may want to check that list on our website and the Coast 93.1 app, things that have already been guessed. And I don't think this was a hint, but Todd, earlier, Kelly,

0: and I were playing the sound, and I was saying that, you know, I'm doing the show from Florida today because we have a cheer competition down here.
1: Yeah.
0: You know, it's the audio setup is a little bit different, so I was hearing the sound in a different way.
1: Oh.
0: And I think that's a good thing to do, is to listen to it on different speakers, you know, headphones, your phone,
1: yeah,
0: a computer,

0: and 9:30. All right, check this out. Post breakup glow up. She says, "Hey, Blake, Kelly, and Todd. Would this mess with anyone else's head? My ex-husband and I divorced about 2 years ago. We were together for 15 years. We're pretty civil now and co-parent well, but ever since the divorce, he has completely transformed himself. During our marriage, he wore cargo shorts. Never worked out. Ate like a teenager, and honestly put very little effort into himself. Now, suddenly, he's lost weight, has a skincare routine, apparently, dresses better, fixed his teeth, started traveling, and somehow became one of those guys who drinks espresso and posts hiking pictures at sunrise. When we were married, I begged this man to literally try any of those things. And the worst part is that other women I know are noticing, like younger women who live near us. And I'd be lying if I said it doesn't sting a little hearing people talk about how hot he suddenly is. I do not want him back, to be clear. But part of me feels kind of annoyed. Like, why wasn't this version of him available during our marriage? Is it normal to feel offended by an ex's glow up? Or am I being petty?"
1: No, it's definitely normal.
2: Yeah, totally.
1: I mean, absolutely.
0: To be jealous,
1: normal.
0: You mean?
1: Yeah, or yeah, envious, jealous.
2: Yeah, that's why
1: annoyed,
2: you do it.
1: Pissed, all of the above.
2: Yeah.
0: That's why you have a glow up, you mean?
2: Yeah, that's the whole point of it. Like, boom.
1: Right, to
2: like,
1: rub it in.
2: To make yeah, the ex jealous.
1: That's funny, Kelly.
2: Yeah, like mission accomplished.
0: And I don't think it even has to do with the glow up. I think that she's just like, why is it you're willing to try things not with me? You know, like, could the marriage have been better if this guy was the guy who showed up then?
1: Yeah.
2: Yeah.
1: Yeah, the what ifs. Yeah, mm-hmm. Exactly. Like, right. Where you were know? You? Yeah, I mean, but I bet this is pretty common. I mean, maybe not to this extent. It sounds like he's really gone for it. But,
0: right.
1: You know, I mean, I think when people separate after long relationships, you know, they reflect, they do some self-work,
2: mm-hmm.
1: You know, whether that means, you know, emotionally, mentally, or physically. And in this case, a lot of it's physically, it sounds like.
2: Yep.
0: Mm-hmm. Well, and, you know, the other thing, too, and but if you dealt with a glow up, like an ex had a glow up and you want to commiserate here, 79COAST is the number to call or text. You can do a talk back through the Coast 93.1 app. Again, 207-792-6278. But I think the other thing is, like, this kind of underscores the danger of settling in a relationship, whether
1: True.
0: It's a marriage or not.
1: Yeah.
0: Where you don't feel like you have to impress your partner. And when you become single, now you're like, oh, crap, I got to get my you-know-what together, you know?
1: Yeah.
0: Because
1: yeah.
0: Now I'm out here. Now I'm back in the competition.
1: I'm alone again.
2: Sure.
0: You know?
1: Right.
2: You're also maybe like not happy. So I think, you know, when you're not happy, you sort of, I think what reflects on your inside reflects on your outside.
1: Yep.
2: So when you're, you know, you don't want to do anything with yourself and you don't want to take care of yourself. And, you know, when you're free of that person that's not making you happy, you start doing those things.
1: Yeah. When you're, when you're depressed, when you're sad about something, you know, you may not have that self-confidence. And that self-motivation to go do those things that better yourself.
2: Right.
1: On the outside.
2: Yeah.
1: At least.
2: Yeah.
0: Not that it's your fault, listener, who messaged us. Well, he had
1: That's
0: a glow
1: a good
0: up because now he's finally happy, you know?
1: Well, you know, there's reasons for relationships falling apart. And a lot of it doesn't have to do
0: sides.
1: With the other person, you know? Sometimes it doesn't have to do with the other person, but...
0: Yeah.
1: Anyway.
0: Yeah, that's got to be a little rough though to hear. You know, that
1: the younger
0: you
1: know, females whatever, in the neighborhood or have got their eye on her.
0: Yeah,
1: eye on him.
0: Yeah.
1: You know, like hey, look at that guy over there. He's a little older, but could be my sugar
0: and you're
1: daddy.
0: So tempted to be like, well, let me tell you how it really was.
1: Yeah, exactly.
0: Yeah, sure. This veneer, and by the way, literally, those aren't his real teeth. it's not what I had. Just to be clear, you know?
1: That's funny.
0: Yeah. Anyway, Tad's got to go on TV. What do you got?
1: All right, we're going to have sunny skies this morning. It's going to be beautiful, and it'll warm up, too. But then the clouds start building midday, and this afternoon, mostly cloudy with some spotty rain showers. and a high around 60. Tonight it clears out. It's cold in the 30s. Probably some frost tomorrow morning.

0: Morning in spots. Tomorrow morning, sunshine. Tomorrow afternoon, light rain in the mid-50s. And then for Mother's Day, it'll be partly sunny, but there is a chance for a shower or two. Like, there might be one early in the morning and another one in the afternoon. But again, some dry time in there and a little sunshine, too. 60s.
1: All right. Let's do, if you want to text us your guess for the secret sound, I can't respond to it, but I'm just curious what the texts are. Like, what are the guesses out there right now? 79 Coast is the number if you just want to text. Just for fun, I can't reply. I can't even, you know, read it on the air, but I'm just curious, you know, how many people listening right now actually know it. And here, I'll play it for you again. So just in case you have not heard it, here is the secret sound. All right. 79 Coast, just for funsies. What is that? What is that? We play for realsies, at 7:30. Okay? 7:30, secret sound. 9:30. If we don't have a winner by 9:30, we just keep taking calls until someone wins over $2,000. 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

0: What is the most confusing text that a man can send a woman? So obviously this is in the hetero dating world.
1: I'm sorry.
0: Not I'm sorry. Any
2: I
0: guesses?
2: Love you.
1: Yeah, like, what did you do? What's happening?
2: I'm still confused.
1: I'm so confused.
0: What is the most confusing text that a guy can send a girl? Any guesses?
1: You said it
2: hey.
1: Was...
0: Hey. Yeah. Hey, is it? Very good, Todd.
2: Thanks.
0: Yeah.
1: You're such a man.
2: I am.
1: I'm a man.
0: So
1: a man.
0: What would you mean by that?
1: Oh. I know what that means.
2: That's a great question.
0: And there's the problem.
2: Yeah, because you're going to follow it up with, I don't like when people start with,
0: hey.
1: Yeah.
2: Or yo, or anything.
1: Yeah.
2: Just give me the, just spill what you need.
1: Yeah.
0: We don't need small talk in text.
2: Yeah. Exactly.
1: Yeah.
2: Because then it comes like 5 minutes later, the part that you're really waiting for. It's like, okay, you got my attention.
1: Yeah.
2: And now you're annoying me.
0: The other ones on the list are interesting, but maybe we can throw this out there. What is your least favorite text to get from someone you're interested in? How about the winky face emoji? Just that.
1: Oh, that's nice. Hmm.
2: I feel like that's a flirt.
1: That's a flirty one.
0: Hmm. Yeah. But I think it's all people, like, give me a little more, you know? Just, hey.
1: Okay.
2: You want more than a flirt? Well, you want to start hooking up? You want to start like, hey, okay, well then.
0: Nothing's text. Nothing these texts. Just get to the deep pics, okay?
2: Right. Okay.
1: Oh,
2: my gosh.
0: All this talking.
1: Yeah. Who are these women that they interviewed? Oh, boy. Man.
0: Now, this is true. Someone said the text that I hate to get, a lot of people are saying K.
1: Mm-hmm.
0: And I know that for some reason is a very triggering text.
1: I guess so.
0: Like people think it means something passive aggressive.
1: It's all context.
0: Or that it's condescending or, you know. Yeah, totally, Kel.
1: Yeah.
0: Another text people hate to get, we need to talk later. Oh, yeah.
1: Yeah, that's terrible.
2: Oh, yeah.
0: Don't do that.
2: I'm dying.
0: Yeah.
2: Like.
1: Yeah, that's awful.
2: That's horrible.
0: That just puts you in fear the rest of the
1: day.
2: Exactly. Oh, it's the worst.
1: It's the worst one ever. Then I respond with, no, I'm not coming home.
0: Right.
2: Right.
1: No.
0: Nice knowing you. Yeah, I live at work now.
1: Yeah, exactly.
0: Another text says, it's from I think it's a guy. It says, my wife hates the thumbs up emoji.
1: Oh, well, again, that's, context.
0: That's up there with K.
1: Yeah, it's if
0: where
1: you know,
0: it may not be intended.
2: Yeah, I guess.
1: Yeah, I mean, if it's you know, if you're arguing and you know, and that's you're trying to keep an argument going, then you send a thumbs up.
2: You right. send the thumbs up.
1: Yeah, you know, that's right. the right hook.
2: If you want it to end, you send the what? The kissy face.
1: Exactly.
2: The, you
1: a
2: blow
1: heart.
2: A kiss.
1: Yeah.
2: Or a
1: exactly.
2: Heart.
1: Yeah. Right. Yeah.
0: See, this is the thing. This and the reason these are so problematic is because there's no tone.
2: There's no con. Yeah,
1: right, exactly.
0: Right? So like a thumbs up emoji, if you were able to vocalize it,
1: right.
0: A thumbs up emoji could be two different things. One is, okay, cool.
1: Right.
0: Okay?
1: Yes.
0: Or it could mean, yeah, okay.
1: Right.
0: Right?
1: Yes. Mm-hmm.
0: Same thing with K.
1: Yeah.
0: K can just be K.
1: Mm-hmm.
0: Or it can be K.
1: Totally.
0: Right?
1: Yes.
2: Yes.
0: Oh, that's a good one. Someone said my least favorite text is when someone says okay to a yes or no question. That's in the category of not answering all the questions in a text.
1: Yes.
2: Mm.
0: Right?
1: Yes.
0: How often does that happen?
1: Jay does that all the time.
0: You ask like three questions and you get one answered.
1: Yes.
0: Okay, what can you finish the quiz?
1: Right.
0: Which one? Can you complete your work, please?
1: Which one are you okaying? Which
0: right.
1: one?
0: Right.
1: Yep.
0: Those were three different questions.
1: Right.
0: There can't be one okay.
1: Yeah, exactly.
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0: It's Coast 93.1, The Blake Show with Kelly and Todd and the home of the secret sound, which will have a winner today.
1: Woo! Today. So someone's,
0: someone's going to win like $2,000 today.
1: It's pretty sweet.
0: Today. 7:30, next chance to play. If we don't get a winner then, 9:30. And then we keep taking guesses until someone gets a big payday. Okay? So that's coming up. What are your thoughts on going through a significant physical change, making a significant surprise physical change before a wedding?
1: Like if I was the one getting married or going to a wedding?
0: If you're, it's like your wedding.
1: Okay.
0: So it says, my soon-to-be sister-in-law called and asked me for a favor. She wants to dye her hair from brunette to platinum blonde the night before her wedding day.
1: Oh.
0: This is apparently because my brother has a thing for Sabrina Carpenter.
1: Oh.
0: Okay.
1: Oh, my God.
0: Anyway, her plan is to surprise him as she walks down the aisle.
1: Oh, no.
0: She wants me and my sisters to help her do it since she's never dyed her hair before. All of those who know about this surprise are trying to talk her out of it since there's a million things that could go wrong with dyeing hair. I am not enthusiastic about this plan because I don't want to be held responsible if the hair doesn't turn out exactly like she imagines. I've even tried suggesting a wig.
1: Oh, yeah.
0: Is there something I'm missing? Should I tell my brother even though she made us swear that we'd keep it a secret? The wedding is coming up soon. Help.
1: Oh, my God.
0: This is a good one, huh?
1: Oh, my God. You know, oh, God.
0: Yeah. So, okay, a lot of things here. First of all, like, you need to make sure that if you are going to do the thing, that it's someone who has dyed their own hair, like, really knows what they're doing.
1: Well, that's step one. But I...
0: Like, maybe pay for it.
1: Yeah, but I'm friends with enough friends who are professional stylists, and I know enough to know that dark hair to platinum blonde takes a lot of time, first of all, to do it correctly. And the
0: And if you're doing box dye, I mean, you could really mess up your hair.
1: I forgot.
0: You
1: want to
0: do this the day before your wedding?
1: Oh my God. And she's doing box dye. Oh my God. It's like a shot to the heart. Oh my God.
0: Yeah. I mean, it's one thing if you're going to go to like a stylist who you know and trust and all that.
1: And she's boxed
0: up. Okay. So, I mean, the dying part is a whole thing. But what about the idea of completely changing your look?
1: Yeah.
0: The day before your wedding without telling your soon to be spouse?
1: Okay, I don't have the text thing open, but I can already feel the my body, my choice, the you do you girl, the all the things.
0: Right.
1: I can already feel it coming on. Like, are you crazy? Like, are you crazy? Like, I can feel, oh my God. Like, can we just rein it in? Like, oh.
0: Yeah,
1: it's just, come on.
0: And it would be different if you were in the bridal party, if you're attending the wedding, but you're the bride.
1: It's like, okay, fine. You want to do that? Great. And then in 20 years down the road, you're going to say to yourself the same thing I'm saying right now. Was I crazy? Like, right. I'm just saying it for you 20 years later.
0: So... Let me read some of the texts. If you want to chime in here, 207-792-6278, or, you know, maybe you did something like this and it actually went great, or maybe you did something like this and you regret it. However you want to weigh in, 79COAST to call or text, 792-6278. I love this text that just came in, just says, no, OMG, no, absolutely not.
1: No.
0: He fell in love with her as a brunette.
1: It's not even that. It's like going from a brunette to a platinum blonde is such a risk because you just don't know.
0: Right.
1: It's like it's just like it's a 50-50.
0: You don't know if it'll work for you.
1: You just don't know. It's like it's just such a risk. It's like you might as well chop an arm off and be like, I don't know. You know, it's just, you just don't know. It's just, and why the night before? Why?
0: Yeah. Okay, yep, here you go. Maybe we should send this message to the bride. Text says, I had my sister box dye my hair platinum blonde after a breakup. I'm a natural brunette, so this is hitting home. And when my sister did it with the box dye, it turned orange.
1: Yeah, exactly. Now, see, this woman did it.
0: It's not a lot of time to fix it.
1: That's fine. But this woman did it. That's fine. After a breakup. That's normal. I think she's 100% normal.
0: Right.
1: Normal with a gallon of ice cream and, you know, probably a pack of cigarettes and good for you. You know what I mean? She did the correct thing.
0: She's going to walk down the aisle looking like Chucky the doll.
1: Facts. And you know what? Along with that box dye and her platinum blonde hair walking down the aisle, she might as well set her dress on fire because, like, you know.
0: Right.
1: You know?
0: Oh, boy.
1: Oh, man.
0: Yeah, someone said, okay, well, if it's really just about looking like Sabrina Carpenter, then maybe she should just play some Sabrina Carpenter and put on a wig on the wedding night and leave it at that.
1: Yeah, exactly. That's a great,
0: yeah.
1: Yes.
0: Oh, my God. Yeah, a lot of people are saying, there's a professional stylist. Do not attempt this.
1: Right, and when you go to the professional stylist, that professional stylist is going to be like, no.
0: Yeah, right.
1: Like, any professional stylist will be like, mm-mm.
0: So I guess we're not really addressing her question, which is, how does she convince her not to do it?
1: She says she doesn't show
0: she
1: up.
0: She sends her this podcast.
1: She just doesn't show up. I don't know. I mean, at the end of the day, you're her friend. And if she really wants to do it, she's probably going to end up doing it and being like, okay, well, you're going to.
0: What if she like found a bunch of horror stories about this? Like about hair, especially about going from brunette to platinum blonde in a box.
1: Yeah, that's easy. You just type it in. Google it.
0: Yeah.
1: Yeah.
0: Yeah. Google what happened when you went from brunette to platinum blonde with home hair dye.
1: Yeah. But
0: Google images.
1: Sure. And if it doesn't work, it doesn't work. And if she wants to look crazy, she wants to look crazy. And, you know, fine. There you go.
0: Yeah.
1: And then you can just sit in the church or whatever, wherever, with that look on your face as she walks down the aisle. Mm-hmm. And you can look at her husband or wife at the end of the altar and shake your head and be like, and put your hands up and be like, don't look at me. With your right. With your bleached hands and be like, don't look at me. I tried.
0: Right.
1: Yeah.
0: So this is amazing. We'll end on this text. It says, I'm blonde. I thought it would be funny because my husband liked redheads to dye my hair red. It was, I don't think this was before a wedding or anything, but either way, she says, it was the biggest mistake. I ended up with second degree burns on my scalp trying to go blonde again. And when I went red, I looked like Ronald McDonald. You're going to regret this.
1: Yeah.
0: Yeah. Yeah. Yeah. Ba-da-ba-ba-ba. I'm not loving it. Yeah. Oh. Well, yeah, a couple other people said, just send her the podcast. That's a nice passive-aggressive way to handle
1: it. Yeah.
0: Okay.
1: Yeah.
0: Okay. And that's how you get kicked out of a wedding. If you ever have a topic for us, send it over, 79 Coast. But I will say not one person. I wouldn't have even thought of this. And someone said, what about your eyebrows? You got to do those too, otherwise you're going to look terrible.
1: Yeah. Well,
0: so this is way more complicated. That's a good point.
1: Yeah. Look at Kylie Jenner, how crazy she looks.
0: Wedding photos are going to haunt you for eternity. Yeah, that's true.
1: What a waste of money. A waste of money. Oh.
0: Yeah. All right. Secret Sound coming up. We're going to have a winner today. Very exciting. Next chance to play. Guess the Secret Sound, win the cash. Is at 7:30. Okay, so we've got that coming up right now. Todd's got to check your News Center main forecast.
2: Sunshine this morning will give way to clouds this afternoon with an isolated shower or two. High temperature around 60. Partly cloudy, very chilly tonight. 38 in Portland and around the freezing mark in some rural areas. Sun tomorrow morning gives way to clouds midday and light rain breaks out for the afternoon. Chilly in the 50s. And on Sunday, Mother's Day, there'll be some sunshine, but also the chance for a shower and a high near 60.
0: Coming up, in addition to your buzz stories, this question from a mom, you know, Mother's Day right around the corner, and she's already upset about what's happening, or rather not happening, on Mother's Day. Because this is an ongoing year-to-year issue.
1: Okay.
0: So we'll deal with that one coming up Yay. On The Blake Show. Don't go away.
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1: Perimenopause is one of those things nobody really prepares you for. And suddenly you're Googling things at 2 a.m. wondering if you're losing your mind, your sleep, or maybe both. That's exactly why I went to Age Management Center. And I got to say, it's been really simple. I'm on estrogen, testosterone, both in like a cream. I literally just rub them onto my legs. Boom. And I'm like a human being again. That's actually the best way I can describe it. And so my latest example of why I love them over there at Age Management Center, they just sent me a refill on my testosterone cream, okay? I didn't even have to think about it. I didn't have to chase it down. It just showed up in this package. I was like shocked, which in this stage of life, it kind of feels, like a luxury, and I didn't have to make any phone calls. It's like that. It's not complicated over there. It's pretty straightforward. It's personalized. 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Doesn't that sound awesome? Yeah, perimenopause, it's a real thing, but so is getting support that actually makes things easier to manage. 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If you want to tackle this thing that we're going through, contact the Age Management Center and make that appointment. It's worth it. You deserve to feel like yourself again. Take control of your health and get answers. Call the Age Management Center and take the first step toward reclaiming your life.
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0: Coast 93.1, The Blake Show with Kelly and Todd. Good morning, good morning. Apparently there are a bunch of missing forks in the White House. I'm trying to figure out if this is real or not. See, this is the world we're in. It's a supposedly a message from the White House butler listing the numbers of various silverware items, cutlery, that has gone missing, and this must stop. So this is really funny if it's true. Like, everyone who comes to dinner at the White House is yoinking a fork.
1: Oh, well, I get that.
0: Which, I mean, if you were having dinner at the White House, you might throw a little something in your purse.
1: I'm,
0: you
1: know, definitely taking something.
0: But I don't know if it's real, so I'm trying to figure out if this is even real. Who knows these days, right? But anywho, time for the confirmed and true and factual buzz stories with Kelly.
2: 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Here's what Nane's going to be buzzing about today.
0: All right, what's the buzz? What's happening? What are we buzzing about today? What do you got, Kel?
1: A federal trade court ruled that President Trump illegally imposed a 10% global backup tariff after the Supreme Court had already blocked a broader tariff plan earlier this year. Secretary of Defense Marco Rubio met with Pope Leo at the Vatican amid tensions between the Vatican and the Trump administration. The two discussed disputes over the Iran conflict and immigration after President Trump criticized the Pope for opposing military action and supporting migrants and refugees. The U.S. Postal Service could soon allow handguns to be mailed for the first time in nearly a century. The proposed rule follows a Justice Department memo arguing the current restriction violates the Second Amendment.
0: That, imagine guns in the mail.
1: Yeah, that's crazy.
0: This does not sound like a good idea to me.
1: Yeah, that's crazy. Yeah.
0: Well, because think of how many things you've gotten wrong. Like, you order something on Amazon, you know, you order a blanket on Amazon and a bike shows up.
1: Oh, yeah. I didn't even think about that. Yeah.
0: You know?
1: Yeah.
0: Like, what if it goes to the wrong place?
1: Yeah, good point. Yeah.
0: I don't know.
1: Yeah.
0: I mean, is it not easy enough to get them here?
1: Yeah, right. Yeah. A 14-year-old boy is recovering after being shot in the leg yesterday in Lewiston. Police responded to reports of screaming and gunshots on Avon Street and found the teen injured. Several teens have been detained. Three guns were recovered. The victim is in stable condition and the investigation remains ongoing. A 25-year-old Raymond woman was seriously injured yesterday in a head-on crash with a Wyndham school bus on Route 302 after her car crossed the center line. She was taken to Maine Med. The bus driver was also hospitalized as a precaution. No students were on board at the time of the crash.
0: Yeah, which is, I mean, that's very lucky that no students were on. But it's just a reminder. I mean, I don't know. Maybe it's too early for me to make this comment. But it's just a reminder that a lot of people are not paying attention, and school buses are out and kids are out. And, you know, I've seen firsthand people not realize that a school bus has stopped and kids are crossing the road. And, you know, we really got to pay close attention.
1: Yeah. A teenager charged in the killing of paddleboarders, Sunshine Sunny Stewart, appeared in court for the first time. Devin Young, who was 17 at the time, is accused of murder. His lawyers are fighting to keep juvenile records private while prosecutors want him tried as an adult. Two men are accused of assaulting a woman and locking her in a bathroom inside a Bangor home on Wednesday night. Michael Clark and Devin Campbell are charged with kidnapping and assault and are in jail. A Dixmont man is accused of assaulting deputies after calling police to ask for beer delivery. Turns out that's not a good idea. So
0: no.
1: Yeah. So just
0: no.
1: Know.
0: And then when the cops showed up, he assaulted them.
1: Yeah.
0: Allegedly.
1: Allegedly.
0: Oh, boy.
1: Avernus Mayhew says the call was a drunken joke and denies assaulting officers.
0: Vernus.
1: Yeah. No.
0: Stop.
1: Stop it.
0: No phones after one beer.
1: That's right. Hey, the L.L. Bean boot could be at your wedding. L.L. Bean is bringing back a contest that lets couples feature its bootmobile at their wedding. All you have to do is mail in your wedding invitation for a chance to win. Entries are due next Thursday, and the bootmobile actually appeared at 6 weddings last year. So that's an opportunity for you.
0: Yeah, I guess if you really, really love L.L. Bean.
1: Yeah.
0: That makes sense. Just love Maine.
1: Yeah, totally.
0: That would be a very, very Maine wedding scene.
1: Yeah, cool photo op. And just a friendly reminder, don't forget, it's Mother's Day on Sunday, so.
0: Yes.
1: Yeah.
0: And I'm glad you brought that up, Kel, because I think we need to have a little discussion based on some messages that we're getting. There's one text that just came in, some advice being requested as far as what to do for mom for Mother's Day, because apparently she's made comments about past Mother's Day gifts or perhaps lack thereof.
1: Yeah,
0: so we'll get to that and then an ongoing dispute every year for another family about Mother's Day. So let's see if we can hammer this out and help out some moms, okay?
1: Okay.
0: Help some moms feel a little bit more appreciated, okay? That's coming up on The Blake Show. It's Coast 93.1.

0: Coast 93.1, The Blake Show with Kelly and Todd. I'm trying to find the exact message to read it verbatim. But basically, it's a dispute. A mom is frustrated that she doesn't get Mother's Day stuff from her husband.
1: Okay.
0: Like, her kids do stuff for her, but not her husband. And she sees other people, other husbands posting nice things and getting flowers for, the mom or whatever. And he says, well, it's supposed to be from your kids.
1: Uh-huh.
0: Yeah. So the question is, what responsibility do dads have for Mother's Day recognitions? 7-9 Coast. I know this is something that comes up, I know, in a lot of families. 792-6278. And then I gotta read you this other one from a guy who is like, my wife always says that we never do enough on Mother's Day. Any ideas? Okay.
1: Yeah.
0: That one came in via text. Anytime you got a topic, message it on social or text it in 7-9 Coast. So, okay, here it is. I found it. So it says, my kids, I have three wonderful daughters who make me feel like a queen on Mother's Day. Thoughtful gifts. My husband, on the other hand, has always simply given me a card. And his reasoning is that I'm not his mom. So what? I'm the one that gave life to our three wonderful girls whom I have dedicated my life to. I stopped mentioning this to him years ago, but it bugs me every month, every May, especially when I see other men remembering their wives in special ways on Mother's Day. I'm wondering how other women feel. Does your partner remember you, or am I making a big deal out of nothing? It's kind of different relationship to relationship, right?
1: Yeah, I think so.
0: I think when kids are young, right, it is the partner's responsibility to make sure mom feels special on Mother's Day. When the kids are too young to do it themselves. And then maybe as they get older, maybe a little reminder and some help, or, maybe a budget.
1: Yeah. Yes.
0: But does Jay, Jay does stuff for you on Mother's Day, right?
1: Yeah. Yes. Yeah. He already gave me my gift.
0: Yep. Oh, he did?
1: Yeah, he did.
0: Both of you cannot wait.
1: Mm-mm, we can't wait. Nope, he already did.
0: What do you want to say?
1: Yeah, he gave me a really nice bracelet. Yep.
0: Oh.
1: I know, he did. Yeah. Yeah, and usually he'll get me flowers or something. It all depends on what we can and can't do that year. But, yeah.
0: So he always does something.
1: He always does something. Yes.
0: And does he help? I mean, why? The youngest kid is 13.
1: Yep.
0: So he still can't really do a whole lot on his own.
1: Right. So he'll always make sure that Wyatt gets me a card and flowers. Yes. Yep. And okay. Riley will, now she'll do something. She'll get, yes, Riley will either send me a card or she'll do something. And then I will make sure that, I always tell Riley right now, like, you better not spend money on me, because I know that I want her to. She doesn't have money. Yeah. Now that she's a nurse, you can spend all the money on me that you want.
0: I know what your starting salary was, honey.
1: Yeah, exactly. I know what you're making now. But, up until then, I would always be like, you don't spend a dime on me and save your money for yourself. But yeah, Riley will make a nice post about me or something like that. Or will, as long as Riley sends me a text or something, that's great. Remember me.
0: My mom, if I were to put a card in the mail, that would, mean the world to my mom. But I said this out loud. I'm like, am I doing enough? To catch up a little bit on the phone and to get texts and, calls and stuff from me and my siblings on Mother's Day seems to be enough for her. Like, it doesn't really matter, but she doesn't need, she would not like a gift.
1: Yeah.
0: Like, that would be like, don't do that.
1: Yeah, I don't need them to spend money. I just need to, it would be sad. I would be sad if, like, I didn't hear from Riley or Wyatt at this point. He doesn't even know anything. So Wyatt doesn't leave his bedroom. So, but in 5 years, if I don't hear from Wyatt, that would hurt my feelings. If they forgot it.
0: Well, yes. If you go 5 years without hearing from your child, I'd be concerned too.
1: Yeah. Just as long as they remember the day. Yeah, exactly.
0: Someone said, this is funny. Someone said, I'm a type, this is a text came into 7-9 Coast. I'm the type of mom that doesn't care as much about chocolate and lotion and stuff. I would prefer a grill or tools.
1: Hey, wow.
0: Okay, so there you go. So you have to have a partner who knows what you want.
1: I like that you said a grill or tools.
0: Right.
1: Two very different.
0: Yeah. Well, I guess she's trying to say she doesn't like the girly stuff. She wants, you know.
1: Yeah.
0: Stuff that you might think of on Father's Day, you know. Mm-hmm. Not a lot of people say, oh, is there a grill sale for Mother's Day?
1: Yeah, exactly.
0: You know, it tends to be Father's Day. So this is funny. In response to that dad who says, you know, I get a card, but you're not my mom. I, you know. The kids do that stuff. This text says, I don't even have kids and that guy pisses me off.
1: Yeah.
0: It's the one day to celebrate the mothers in your life and he can't even bother. I'd stop celebrating Father's Day, but maybe that's petty.
1: Yeah. That's well, funny. I agree though for him, like he should do something, especially because she has said to him that hurts my feelings. Yes. That's the other thing. That woman gave birth to your children and carried them in her body, three of them, and gave life to them and raised them and sacrificed her entire life three times for them and has vocalized to you that it hurts her feelings. Mm-hmm. Get your body to a store and get her a freaking card or something.
0: Yes.
1: And get her some roses, buddy. Like, it's not going to hurt you. It's not going to kill you. Like, the fact that that's ridiculous. That's all I'll say about that.
0: Yeah. I just to play devil's advocate, I do think that maybe she has not asked the right way. And instead of saying, why, you know, it really bothers me that you don't do more for me on Mother's Day, considering all I've done for the family, and a little bit of recognition would really mean a lot to me. Now, if she said it that way, it might be a little bit different than, why are the girls so much better at this than you? You know,
1: I think you should just play devil's advocate one time.
0: Well, yes, but I agree with you, Kel. She said that this bothers her. You need to listen to that.
1: Get her a card. I mean, she's like, told good God.
0: Well, he does that. She wants more.
1: Oh, okay, then do more.
0: Right.
1: Yeah.
0: Right.
1: Like it's ridiculous. Yeah.
0: Yeah. Surprise her with a spa day or something.
1: Yeah. I mean, it's not that tough.
0: Now let me ask this one. So someone texted, Dear Coast. It's like Dear Abby.
1: Yeah.
0: My wife says she doesn't want anything for Mother's Day because my family and I are too lazy and don't get her anything. But I do get her flowers. What gift do you think she would actually appreciate? Well, the problem is we can't tell you what she would like because she's your wife and it's kind of your job to know that, you know. Because it's different for everybody.
1: Yeah.
0: But it does sound like it would be good to do more than flowers.
1: Yeah.
0: She's asking for that too, it sounds like.
1: Mm. Yeah.
0: So I think if you book taking, well, tell me, Kel, if this would be nice for you. Taking something that she may want to do for herself, but doesn't because it's too expensive or she doesn't have the time or she just doesn't think to book an appointment at the salon or whatever,
1: right?
0: For a mani-pedi or whatever, somewhere that you know she goes when she wants to treat herself. Book an appointment.
1: Yeah, do something
0: for her.
1: Yeah, exactly.
0: Because then it's the gesture of it too.
1: Yeah, absolutely. Like, you know, if she loves, you know, jewelry, get her jewelry. But don't pick it out for her, or like take her to the jewelry store. Or if she hasn't been hanging out with her friends for a while, you know, call her friends, or, you know, the things that she loves to do.
0: Right.
1: You know what she loves to do. Just plan that. But, you know, without you included in it.
0: Right. It does sound like she does not want to have a lovey-dovey day. Just saying. One of the solutions to these questions is actually really simple. If you can't think of something along these lines of like something nice that your partner would appreciate, three magic words: pay more attention.
1: Yeah.
0: Because if you can't figure it out, you may not be paying enough attention. Just saying. Well, you'd have a much bigger Mother's Day budget if you won almost $2,000.
1: Yeah, you would.
0: Secret Sound, coming up. Today, we will have a winner. If we don't get one at 7:30, 9:30, we keep taking calls until someone guesses it right and wins the cash. Right now, we're at $1,953 if you can guess the secret sound. We play that coming up next on The Blake Show. Don't go far.
2: Hey, it's Tarsetti. 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
1: If you have ever put off buying tires, then you know exactly how that goes. And you hear that noise, you feel the shake, and you think, oh, I'll just, you know, I'll deal with that next week. And then next week comes. 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

0: Coast 93.1, The Blake Show with Kelly and Todd. Good morning. Good morning. Before we get to the secret sound, and we are on the last day, I'm sad to say, but also excited to say, because that means today we get to give someone lots of money.
1: Yes.
0: So if we don't get a winner here at 7:30, then we do it again at 9:30. And yeah, someone's going to walk away with a big check today. So, and perhaps just as satisfying, you will know what that secret sound is.
1: Yeah.
0: By the end of the show today. I know that's what you're pumped for, Kel.
1: Yeah, that's what's satisfying for me. I don't get any money, but that's, I don't care.
0: Exactly. So before we do that, I'd like to present a Mother's Day message. Don't forget, Mother's Day is on Sunday. Okay. So you got 2 days to get your you-know-what together for mom. Or for the mom in your life who would really deserve some celebration. So in honor of moms ahead of Mother's Day, a Mother's Day message from Gary Busey.
1: No way. Oh, yeah. My God.
0: Yeah, Kelly. Kelly has... when did your love for Gary Busey begin, Kel?
1: Because oh,
0: I can just say the name and you light up.
1: Oh, my God. My love for GB has been, oh, God, running deep for, I couldn't even tell you, more than 10 years, 10, 15 years. I don't know. It's been
0: a
1: very long time.
0: Man, do you follow him on Instagram?
1: I don't even know if I do, honestly.
0: Oh, you have to.
1: I should. It's just, he's just a light in my life.

0: He is strange and wonderful.
1: Yes.
0: And here is his message for moms ahead of Mother's Day.
1: Okay.
0: Okay?
1: Yes.
0: Here we go. Gary.
2: Mom. M-O-M. Each letter of the word Bob stands for made of miracles. Because every mother that walks the earth here or departed, they're a miracle. Hey.
1: Yes.
0: God, I love him.
1: Thank you, Gary. Hey.
0: Did you know that's what mom stood for?
1: I didn't, but my God. And then he just ends a hey.
0: Yep.
2: Hey.
0: That's so good.
1: God, I love
0: I'm going to play that as soon as someone guesses the secret sound. Say, is that your guess? Yeah? Okay.
2: Hey.
1: Oh, my God.
0: Made of miracles.
1: Oh, man.
0: Happy Mother's Day.
2: Mom.
1: Mom.
0: Made of miracles.
2: Hey.
0: All right, let's see if we can give away some money.
3: Okay. Coast 93.1 Secret Sound.
0: All right. So we're going to play you the sound.
2: Hey.
0: It's my new favorite button.
1: Oh, God, same.
0: Coast 93.1.
2: Hey.
0: Kelly.
2: Hey.
0: It's Todd. Is Todd still on TV? Todd.
2: Hey.
1: He's not here. Come on, Todd.
0: All right. I'm gonna play you the sound. So don't call yet. I know people always say, when do I call? Well, let me play you the secret sound again. Here is the secret sound worth $1,953. Call us now. Guess the sound, win the money. 79 Coast, 207-792-6278. And don't forget the rules. You got to live in Maine. And you cannot have won a prize from us in the last month. Gotta make sure you qualify. Kel, wouldn't it be amazing if we got a winner right now?
1: Yes. Yes.
0: All right. Release the phones. Release the phones.
1: Okay.
0: And let's see who we've got.
1: All right. Let me make sure everything is on. Okay.
0: Kelly's pushing the buttons today because I'm...
1: Okay.
0: Out in Cheerland.
1: All right.
0: Visiting with Mickey and it's Disney friends. Hi, good morning. Who's this?
1: Hello?
0: Hello?
4: Hello? Hello?
1: Hello? Can you hear them?
4: Hello?
0: Oh, I cannot. Hello? You know what? Make sure the phone thing says offline.
1: Oh, hold on.
4: Hello? Hey,
1: hello. We can
0: hello!
1: Hear you.
0: Hello!
3: Coast 93.1
4: hey!
3: Secret Sound.
0: Who's this?
4: It's Eric from Saco.
0: Oh, we know you, Eric from Saco. You haven't won a prize from us in the last month, have you?
4: I have not.
1: Are you sure?
0: Okay.
4: It was just over a month ago I won Girl Scout cookies.
1: Okay, all right.
0: There we go.
1: All right, because okay. I'm like, I can't check right now. Okay.
0: Any of those left?
4: No.
0: All right, Eric, I'm going to play you the sound again, and then we'll take your guess, okay? How are you feeling about this?
4: Well, I haven't checked what's been guessed, so I'm worried I'm going to guess what's already been guessed.
0: Uh-oh. Uh-oh. Well, that's okay. I'm going to play the sound again, and then we'll take your guess. Here is the secret sound. Eric, for $1,953, what is the secret sound?
4: Is it packaging tape, like packaging a box?
0: Packaging tape or packaging a box.

0: No. No, I'm sorry, Eric, but I don't think that was guessed. Was it, Kel?
1: No, it was not.
0: No, it wasn't. So that's good.
2: Everybody who's calling in at 9:30, you're welcome.
0: Eric, give us hopefully that's you too. Try us at 9:30, okay?
2: I'll do my best, but I got work.
1: All right, okay. Eric.
0: Forget it's Friday. Great, they'll give you a break.
2: Have a great day, guys.
1: You too.
0: You too, Eric. Nice to hear from you.
1: All right.
0: So we add another $93 into the pot. $2,046 will be the final jackpot, and someone at 9:30 will win it.
1: Okay.
3: Wow.
1: Here we go.
0: Very exciting.
3: This is awesome.
0: Very exciting. So, 9:30. Make sure you are listening, and you just keep calling. Just keep calling. Now, to remind, don't call if you can't technically win, because then that ruins the fun for everybody, because then, now we've got a reveal of the sound, and then no one wins the money.
1: Mm-hmm.
0: So if you're not eligible, you can't play. I'm sorry.
3: Oh.
0: But, the lawyers are the lawyers, and that's what they do.
1: Man, I just got so scared there.
0: Oh. Why?
1: Well, because what if that was, and then I couldn't see your face, and then I was like, what's going to happen? And then, and I was like, is that ding, ding, ding, ding, ding, ding? And I was like, oh boy.
0: Well, I have a moral question for you two about the Secret Sound finale.
3: Moral?
0: So, so we'll get to that. I want to get your take on that coming up.
3: All right.
0: Secret Sound, by the way, brought to you by our friends at Town & Country Federal Credit Union, where banking sounds better. 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So we'll play that coming up at 9:30 on Coast 93.1. But up next here, in addition to the Secret Sound question I have for you guys, why did it get real awkward for the wife at the work party?
1: Uh-oh.
0: Yeah.
1: Uh-oh.
3: That'll be good.
0: Or is she overreacting? And I think people are going to be kind of split on this one, so we'll see what you think. Coming up in just a few minutes, Todd's got your News Center Maine forecast.
3: All right, sunshine for the morning hours, but this afternoon's mostly cloudy with some spotty showers. High temperatures around 60. Tonight, clearing, and it'll get cold again, and there may be some frost tomorrow morning. Tomorrow morning starts sunny, and just like today, it will cloud up. Only tomorrow afternoon looks like we'll see more rain. It's going to be light rain, but still it looks kind of wet and cool with temps around 55. Mother's Day, not too bad. An early morning shower and an afternoon rumble of thunder are possible in between some sunshine and warmer temperatures, 60 to 65.
0: And did you say next week is looking a little better, Todd, a little warmer?
3: No, it looks basically what we're seeing now, like upper 50s to around 60 for all of next week, too. It's not overly warm. It's not too cold, but, it's not summer. It's still kind of like early springish stuff.
1: Okay.
0: All right. I got to gauge your temperature on this Secret Sound question, having to do with the finale, which is coming up at 9:30. And we want to know about this thing and why things got awkward at the work party. That's next.
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0: Harry Styles, who you could see in New York City. Styles in the City. We'll give you that keyword coming up in just a few minutes at 8 o'clock. You get three of them, 8, 12, and 4. And you want to enter as many as though of those as possible so that you increase your chances. You know, think of it as having more tickets in the raffle bowl. So that keyword for you is coming up at 8. Harry Styles in New York City, including airfare and hotel, courtesy of Columbia Records from Coast 93.1. Okay, Secret Sound finale today, 9:30. Someone wins the money.
1: Yeah.
0: Mm-hmm. Here's my question for you two.
1: Sorry.
0: You all right?
1: Yep.
2: What happened?
0: Okay. Just randomly falling.
1: Yeah, just a flesh wound.
0: Okay. So we take a couple calls, and we don't have a winner.
1: Huh?
0: Okay, because the way it works is we keep taking calls until we get a winner, and then that person's going to win $2,046. Okay? If after a few calls, no one has it right, do I give a hint?
1: No.
2: I say no.
1: No.
0: Okay. Yep. I had a feeling that's what you guys would say. No. Why don't you like the hints?
1: No, because not everybody gets a trophy. What?
2: That's not fair to like everybody else.
0: Well, no, it's not everyone wins.
2: Agreed to that, Kelly. But also, like, everybody else up to this point didn't get a hint.
1: Right.
2: And now all of a sudden you're going to give a hint.
1: Yeah. What?
2: Because.
1: No.
2: I don't know.
1: No, not
2: I say
1: after
2: no.
1: a couple.
0: Okay. So it's a no. Like, it's a no. No. Okay.
1: No.
0: Jeez. No hints.
1: No.
0: Not one.
1: No.
2: I mean, if you're there till 1 in the afternoon, I say you keep just taking calls.
1: Whoa. Let's not go that far.
2: Well, then that's the beauty of this thing. I mean, I know it's a Friday and all, but hey, you guys, this is the game.
1: Yeah.
2: Why change the rules?
1: Okay. It's also the Blake Show with Kelly and Todd. So let's call in the big guns.
2: Yeah, Todd, what about that?
0: What time do you play?
2: It's around 9. I
0: believe today.
1: We're going to call
2: Kelly
1: the big
2: and Todd
1: guns.
2: Until 9.
0: Yeah. Mr. Vacation, Mr. 4 out of 5 hours.
1: Yeah, well, Kelly and Tom 10. So,
2: I mean, I know it's real sunny down there in Orlando, and you just want to lay by a pool and all, but hey, it's the game.
1: Yeah.
0: That's kind of what I was thinking. I mean, the beauty of this is that I could just take this little microphone out to the pool and just sit there while people call and I say, no, sorry, try again. No, sorry, try again. Yeah, I'll do another margarita. No, sorry, try again.
1: That's true. It is the Blake Show, so you can do it till 1. So,
0: right.
1: Yeah.
0: That's true. See, this is the problem is that, you know, while it's like, oh, you get all the glitz and glamour of having the show named after you, I also have to have the responsibility of
1: so no hints.
2: No hints.
0: Yeah. Okay. Well, no hints so until
2: now,
0: Kelly.
2: Now, why
0: and Todd
2: do you
0: home,
2: want to give
0: me.
2: A hint? What is the reasoning for wanting to give a hint?
0: I don't have a specific reason. I was wondering if that's something that people want.
2: I'm sure
0: and
2: they want
0: it. And based on your
2: it.
0: Responses, that's a no.
2: Well, I'm sure they want it, but I also don't think it's fair to everybody else for the last 2 weeks or whatever that didn't have the hint.
0: Right.
2: So, I don't know. I feel like you just gotta...
1: Yeah, I think it's just funner to, like, let it go a little bit long, you know?
0: True.
2: What's the longest you've gone? Like, we've done this a few times now.
0: I mean...
2: Has it gone past,
0: for
2: like
0: the secret
2: 10?
0: Sound, Todd? I don't know what you're asking.
1: Gross.
2: Like, past 10?
0: No, the thing is, it's pretty quick.
2: Yeah, okay.
0: It ends up being pretty quick because chances are. So, okay, 7-9 Coast, text in your guess for the secret sound just for fun. And I'll see. Oh, my God. I just opened up the text thread and it all says no hints.
2: Oh, good.
0: Hints.
2: Okay, good.
0: Okay, got it. We're all on the same page. Okay. But text in your guess. Here, let me pull it up and play it for you again. So here is.
1: I think
0: the
1: there are people that are really, really convinced they have it and they want to through without a hint.
2: Right, because then everybody will be on to it if you give a hint. And
0: there's
2: like a few people out there that probably know it.
1: Yep.
0: So with my piss as few people off as possible policy,
2: yes,
0: no hints seems to be the way to go.
1: Yeah.
0: Okay. Here. Yeah. Okay. Exactly. So here is the secret sound. Let me play it again. Now you do want to go and make sure that you look at the previously guessed guesses because a couple of people are texting things that have been guessed before.
2: So with those texts,
0: like someone
2: I know you
0: said
2: just
0: latex
2: solicited texts. Yeah, right? Yeah. You just solicited for text. Have you seen any of them being the correct answer?
3: They're just coming in, so I have to scroll through. There's a lot of them, yeah.
2: Okay.
3: But some of these, like tying a balloon, has already been guessed.
2: Mm-hmm. Right.
1: Yeah. You should say that, like, the balloon, like, there's been a tying a balloon animal,
3: it's not
1: balloon in between my
2: it's
1: thighs,
2: not a balloon,
1: balloon,
2: that's
1: balloon,
2: fair.
1: Balloon,
2: it's
1: balloon,
2: not
1: balloon,
2: a balloon.
1: Balloon.
2: Need to, yeah. We don't have to, nope. Yeah. That's not.
3: And I'm not going to be a jerk about it. It's not like you have to, you know, let's say it was a balloon, but it was, you know, tying a balloon with my left hand. It's not like, you know, if someone calls and says tying a balloon with your right hand, I'm like, nope, sorry, try again.
1: Like, you know, rubber glove versus, you know.
2: Latex.
3: Right, like someone said.
2: Latex
3: yeah,
2: glove.
3: So
2: right.
3: Yeah. Someone said putting on or taking off a rubber glove, and then someone later said putting on or taking on off a latex glove. And
2: sure.
1: Yeah.
3: No, those
1: won't be that.
2: And someone once said, didn't they say like making an animal out of a balloon? And then someone called in and said, like
3: rubbing balloons,
2: squishing
3: together.
2: Two balloons together, like it would be balloon,
1: yeah.
2: Right? Yeah,
3: right.
1: Yeah, any type of balloon, yeah,
3: right,
2: yeah.
3: So as let's see,
2: I would recommend though that Kelly asks the listener the name, their name,
1: mm-hmm.
2: and then
1: mm-hmm.
2: she relays that to you. Otherwise, there's going to be a lot of what's your name? What's your name? Because especially down now that you're out, you're in Orlando
1: yeah.
2: with, you yeah. know, I don't know where you sure. are, but I'm sure there's ambient noise.
1: Yeah.
2: And it's
1: yeah.
2: already hard for you to hear people's names as it is.
1: Uh-huh.
3: Right.
2: So, yeah. so I would recommend that Kelly greets and, everybody.
1: And perhaps he's had a mimosa, idea. You know, no and judging.
2: Sure.
1: Yeah.
2: Who knows?
3: Well, not
2: I mean,
3: yet. Yeah, not yet. Right. By 9:30, no yeah. guarantees. I mean,
1: yeah.
3: It is the wonderful world of Disney, after all, you know?
2: Exactly. Everyone's in a good mood.
3: Yeah. And not that Disney encourages drinking, but Disney results in drinking.
2: You know, for a number of reasons.
3: So, okay. So, no. Okay. Again, like someone texted, is it loving hands caressing a balloon? It's not a balloon.
1: Oh.
3: Okay.
2: Loving hands. That sounds yeah. so creepy.
1: Yeah, totally. Who does that?
3: I think that may have been a joke. But
2: Okay.
1: So, thank God.
3: I hope it wasn't.
1: Someone write that phone number down and send it to 911.
2: Exactly right.
3: Number, yeah.
2: And send it stat to the police
1: stat,
2: department.
1: Like right
3: yeah,
1: now.
3: Right. All right. Secret sound. 9:30. We keep taking calls until we get a winner, $2,046. And big thanks to our sponsors who have made this possible. We've given away more than ever this season of The Secret Sound. Town & Country Federal Credit Union and 207 Plumbing and Heating. 9:30. So Harry Styles keyword coming up in a minute, too. So don't go far. And don't forget that just because you enter the Harry Styles keywords, that doesn't preclude you from playing The Secret Sound because you haven't won anything yet. So you can play both. So you may as well try and play both until you win one, you know?
1: Yeah.
2: But if you won The Secret Sound, you won't be able to win Harry Styles, right?
3: Right. Okay. Right. So then you don't have to listen at all.
2: Oh, please listen. Please.
3: Just kidding. Please keep listening. Okay. Why did it get awkward for the wife at the work party? Why did it get awkward for the wife at the work party? Well, instead of reading the whole message, I'm going to just keep it simple and paraphrase it. She basically discovered through commentary and things she overheard at the work party that she is always the one who gets blamed when he can't do anything with his coworkers. Okay?
2: Oh.
3: So it's like, nah, you know, my wife's got
2: she's
3: plans
2: like a mean
3: for
2: wife.
3: Us.
1: She's
3: or
1: mean
3: no,
1: wife.
3: My wife's got this. Oh. And what she said is, I do not care if he goes to work happy hour. I'm happy to let him go to this or that, or I would go with him.
1: Oh.
3: She's saying that I am the excuse for things he doesn't want to do with coworkers.
2: Yeah.
3: And now I've discovered that all his coworkers think I'm some kind of a controlling witch.
1: Oh.
2: Yeah.
3: She did not use the word witch.
1: Uh-oh.
3: So, you know. Has anyone else dealt with this, being the person who gets accused of saying no to plans?
2: Right. The
1: yeah.
2: excuse.
3: Yeah. And is, or does it not really matter? It's not where I work. It's not a big thing. So she's basically like, I'm being turned into like the villain.
1: Yeah.
3: But it's just because he doesn't want to do stuff. but is this something that should bother me?
2: He must have got an earful on the way home.
1: Yeah, totally.
2: Oh, yeah. Whatever that work function was.
3: Oh, those drives are the worst, aren't they? Yeah. When you're like, oh, God, I don't even want to get in the car. Can we just stay another hour? You want to get
2: right?
1: Yeah. That's when you just
2: get you an Uber to go home, and then I'll meet you at home.
1: You just get wasted. Yeah. So you don't remember the ride home.
3: Actually, I think Frank is going to give me a ride.
1: Yeah.
3: We had to stay for a quick little recap of the last month's numbers, I think. And
1: I'll meet you at home.
2: Impromptu meeting.
1: Yeah.
3: Don't wait up for me.
2: Yeah. Big client coming in tomorrow.
1: Honey, I got fired. Or I got a big raise. Which one? Right. Which one's going to make her happy? Oh, God. I don't know. Which door? But in a way, isn't that everyone's job?
2: It
1: as the
2: is,
1: spouse?
2: Kelly.
1: It's everyone's job as the spouse to be the one that takes the blame. Like, that's why you get married in a way. Yeah. Like, that's why you have kids. Like, they're
3: that's
1: like.
3: That's why you get married. Like, not for love, just
1: no,
3: for someone.
1: No, but
3: blame.
1: Like, you have kids so
2: someone
1: you can
2: to fall
1: blame
2: on the
1: stuff.
2: Sword
1: yeah,
2: for you.
1: Like, that's what stinks about having older kids is like, you can't use them to blame stuff on anymore because, like, they can take care of themselves. Like, you know, like, I blame Jay because, oh, Jay has to do this. Or, like, Wyatt, oh, man, we, you know, we have kids. Like, you know, you blame the other one. Like, come on, lady, lighten up. Like, of course you're the excuse sometimes. Like, I'm Jay's excuse. Jay is my excuse. Like, that's just how it goes.
3: Yeah. And you know? So it would be different if, like, she was really close with some coworkers or something, or if she was like regularly involved. Todd has to go on TV, I think. Yeah. But if she was like regularly involved in work related things, or it's like a small office and they would spend time together outside of work, like that's when it kind of becomes like, I could see how she would be upset about this.
1: Yeah.
3: But if it's just the office and it's just the coworkers who, and the other thing is it may be your perception that they think you're controlling.
1: Yeah.
3: You know, although maybe they do. I don't know.
1: I don't know. I mean, we all use each other. Everyone does it. It's just, I think it's kind of crappy that she outed him and she was like, I don't know.
3: Right. it's funny. Thinking about this, there have definitely, I think, in, you know, Kelly and I have talked about how there's someone in the relationship who is responsible for returns.
1: It's
3: like the returns captain.
1: Yeah, exactly.
3: Which may not be a position you wanted, but it's a position that you were appointed to.
1: Exactly.
3: You know?
1: Yeah.
3: Like in my case.
1: Right.
3: I'm half joking because most of the returns that I do are like across the street from the office. So,
1: right.
3: You know,
1: yeah.
3: It makes sense for me to do them. But I think that is common in a relationship that one person is the appointed returns person and the other person is, you know,
1: the buyer.
3: The buyer, right. Yeah. The online shopper who gets things that constantly need to be returned.
1: Yeah.
3: I think there's also in a relationship, there's the appointed canceler or saying no person.
1: Mm-hmm.
3: So, and I have found that ends up being my role sometimes too. Is I'm the one who has to decline plans.
1: Ah.
3: And maybe because I'm better at it or I don't know. Or maybe I just drew the short straw. I don't know.
1: Yeah, right.
3: It's like between the two of you, Kel and Jay.
1: Yeah, yeah.
3: Who is the typical decliner?
1: Well, because Jay doesn't speak, it's me. Like, I do all of it. I'm the one who makes the plans. I'm the one who cancels the plans. I'm the one who says no, who says yes. Yeah, like, it's just me for all of it. So, me. But I have just come to the point where now if I don't want to do something, I don't do it. If I plan it, I plan it. If I have an excuse, I have an excuse. And sometimes I'll admit, I'm using it as an excuse. I just don't want to go. And sometimes I'm the excuse and I'll be like, I just don't want to do anything anymore. And I've now lost excuses. And that's what I've said. Like, now Wyatt can stay home by himself. So I'm like, crap, I can't even use that anymore because my daughter is 22 and she's moved out of the house and Wyatt can stay home alone. I'm like, gah. So kids.
3: Well, now you can use the dog because you have a young dog. You could say Janice is lonely.
1: Well, actually, I can now because we do have a puppy. And so now I didn't even realize.
3: Janice have to go out.
1: Well, yes, I didn't even realize by getting a puppy, I have a whole new excuse now. I'm like, yes.
3: There you go.
1: Yeah. Sometimes there is a silver lining. Yeah.
3: Yeah, there you go.
1: Yeah, exactly.
3: I I don't know. But to close the loop on the work thing,
1: yeah.
3: I don't let it get to you because that's common that the partner gets blamed. Unless like you have personal relationships with his coworkers.
1: Yes.
3: Then I think maybe you can say to him, hey, listen, can you stop using me as an excuse? It's starting to make it seem like I just don't let you do anything.
1: Right. And they're my friends.
3: Right.
1: Yeah.
3: And if it's because you don't want to do it, you need to come up with your own excuse instead of using me.
1: Yeah. Yeah.
3: Because I would go. Okay.
1: Yes.
3: And maybe that's what she can start going to the work things he doesn't want to go to.
1: Exactly.
3: And then no one can blame her.
1: That's right.
3: All right. Here's your Harry Styles keyword.
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3: Actually, Kel, I need you to give this to me because I realize I don't have the little sheet with me here in Florida. So today is Friday, May 8th, 8 a.m. Keyword is...
1: Rich.
3: Rich. R-I-C-H. Rich. As in, you don't have to be rich to go see Harry Styles in New York City, plus hotel and airfare, courtesy of Columbia Records, because you could win it if you enter this keyword. And make sure you get the one at noon and the one at 4. You want to enter as many as possible. Okay, so 8, 12, and 4. And this continues through next week. Even though Secret Sound wraps up today, this Harry Styles deal is going to continue. So you want to get as many keywords as you can. We give them to you at 8, 12, and 4. But your 8 a.m. keyword for today, Friday, is rich. 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Todd's got your News Center main forecast.
6: Sunshine this morning will give way to clouds this afternoon with an isolated shower or two. High temperature around 60. Partly cloudy, very chilly tonight. 38 in Portland and around the freezing mark in some rural areas. Sun tomorrow morning gives way to clouds midday and light rain breaks out for the afternoon. Chilly in the 50s. And on Sunday, Mother's Day, there'll be some sunshine but also the chance for a shower and a high near 60.
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0: everyone. Hey, good morning. It's The Blake Show with Kelly and Todd. Happy Friday. Happy Friday. Secret Santa wrapping up today. So someone's going to win over $2,000 at 9:30 and hopefully not too long after 9:30. Because we keep taking guesses until someone gets it right. So the Secret Sound brought to you by Town & Country Federal Credit Union and 207 Plumbing & Heating wraps up today. So 9:30. All right. Mother's Day Sunday. Heads up on that. And we were talking about Mother's Day earlier and, you know, what moms want to do and how sometimes they don't feel appreciated because dads give up on Mother's Day things because you're not my mom. You know, and but then the kids are, you know, so it's a whole thing, right? Mm-hmm. So we got this text from Nicole. Nicole says, as a mom, I want Mother's Day to be a day where I don't have to be a mom. I can do what I want. Bless you. Could you hear that? I don't know if you could hear that. I can do what I want, when I want, and be around who I want to be around. Their dad can do the parenting that day.
1: Mm-hmm.
0: Is that how you feel? 7-9 Coast, who, if you're a mom, do you want to, I know a lot of moms want to spend time with the kids, and that's great. I'm curious to talk to the moms who don't. 7-9 Coast, call or text us. Okay, I got the text thread open here. Kelly, what about you? Are you
1: I mean,
0: I feel like you say that jokingly, but.
1: Yeah, I mean, well, now I think it's different. It's like different stages of momhood. Like now that Riley's not here, it would be great to see her again. And like she's 22 and it would be great if she was here and we could go out and have a couple cocktails together. That would be awesome. So I can see moms who want to spend time with their kids like that. And with, you know, that would be super fun. Wyatt's home and he's easy to take care of. But I can see how the moms who are in the thick of it and have babies and toddlers and they're nonstop, they can't breathe and they're getting thrown up on and they're changing diapers and they have no life and their lives are them, their children. Yeah, no, I didn't want to mom. I wanted to have a day to myself to watch a show, a full show, or I wanted to be by myself or be with a friend or just do nothing and have the father take care of the children. Yeah, that's what I wanted for Mother's Day. No, I didn't want to have to take care of my kids again for a day and spend the day. No, I didn't want that.
0: Well, and you know, this is what you're saying is such a great reminder that if you're not sure what to do for the mom in your life, taking some of the responsibility that she normally takes on every day.
1: Yeah.
0: That's a pretty good start.
1: Yeah.
0: Text says, every year my kids spend the day with dad.
1: Yep.
0: Another text says, mom of a 6 and 8 year old, I don't want to be fully dependent on a Mother's Day. Your dad is right next to me. Ask him for the juice and a snack.
1: Yes. Right.
0: Let's see. Another text says, I have never wanted to be away from my kids, but I do want a day with no schedule.
1: Yeah.
0: The freedom to have an unplanned day. And maybe we do this or that, but there's no schedule.
1: Perfect. Right.
0: Like, another text says, it's my first Mother's Day, and I would absolutely love to not be a mom on Mother's Day, but my son is 11 months old, and my house would fall apart if I wasn't a mom for a day.
1: Yeah, it's that that feeling exactly. And she'll eventually have a day where she's not going to feel that way, and the father is going to be able to take over, and it's going to be the best feeling ever that the house won't fall apart without you. Yeah.
0: Yes.
1: Yeah.
0: Some of these texts are hilarious. 7-9 Coast, 792-6278 if you want to chime in here. As a mom, this text says, as a mom whose 3-year-old woke up with a brand new attitude on her birthday, I don't want to spend time with my kid or my mom. I want to be left alone.
1: Yeah.
0: Oh, my God. Yeah, another text. I want to spend Mother's Day being a break from being a mom. No cooking, cleaning, no bedtimes, just some me time. Yeah, I see. This would be a good thing to add. You know, if you don't already have a plan for Mother's Day and you got a mom in your life and you're like, I want to try to do right by her, then maybe ask, what would be your ideal Mother's Day? And is there something I can do that you normally do?
1: Mm-hmm. Yeah.
0: Although I guess that opens up arguments.
1: Yeah, it could. Yeah, exactly.
0: Yeah. Yeah, there are a lot of things that you could do if you could do them.
1: Yeah, exactly.
0: It's Coast 93.1.
2: Me not working hard. Yeah, right, picture that with a Kodak. Or better yet, go to Times Square, take a picture of me with a Kodak. Took my life from negative to positive, I just want y'all to know that. And tonight, let's enjoy life. Pit

0: Coast 93.1, The Blake Show with Kelly and Todd. Yeah, okay. I do not think Nicole is the only one who wants to spend Mother's Day alone. We've gotten a ton of texts from moms who are like, you know what I want to do for Mother's Day is not mom.
1: Yeah. Yep.
0: And this is cute. I don't know who this is, but a text says, my wife and I are hoping that next year we'll be able to celebrate Mother's Day as mommies together. Wish us luck.
1: Aww.
0: Oh, that's sweet.
1: That's awesome.
0: That is sweet.
1: Good luck.
0: Yeah. Yeah, good luck. Good luck. And yeah, hopefully this time next year we'll be talking to you and celebrating instead of saying, what have I done?
1: Yeah.
0: What have I done?
1: Yeah. Well, I hope actually we're celebrating and you're saying, what have I done? I hope that's what we're doing.
0: You're right. Exactly. Yeah, that will be exactly. A good thing no matter what.
1: Yeah.
0: All right. Yeah. Okay. Someone texted, as a mom of a 13-year-old and a 5-year-old going on 18, I love them to death, but for one day, please leave me alone. Oh, boy. Okay. Well, happy Mother's Day. I hope this is a good reminder that Mother's Day is Sunday, so don't forget the moms. We have the Secret Sound wrapping up today, 9:30. We will have a winner. Okay. That's 9:30 this morning. Thanks to our friends at Town & Country Federal Credit Union and 207 Plumbing & Heating for making the Secret Sound possible. We're going to wrap that up. Coming up at 9:30. Pretty fun. But up next here, could you go 24 hours without this? And I'm sure that everyone will say yes. But what would you do going 24 hours without this entire population of people in your life? Could you do it? And how would it be different? That is coming up on The Blake Show.
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0: It's Coast 93.1. You're on the Blake Show with Kelly and Todd. That's cute. Someone texted, if Kelly's pushing the buttons today, you guys are in sync. Everything sounds good.
1: Oh, sweet. Thanks. Wow.
0: There you go.
2: There you go,
0: well
2: Kel.
0: Done, Kel.
2: Mm. Is that Kelly's on hitting on Kelly, perhaps?
1: Oh, is that a rainbow?
0: Oh, I didn't take it that way.
1: Oh, my
2: Something
1: God.
2: Like that.
0: But I guess that would be a unique pickup line for sure.
1: Oh, well, thank you.
0: Kelly, you are pushing the buttons and
2: she's blushing.
0: All the right ways.
2: Blushing.
1: Someone's still got it.
2: All the right ways.
1: Okay.

0: This is a funny topic. It was some post that I saw. What would you do? It was like some guys, group of guys page or something. If there were no women for 24 hours, what would you do? And it's just kind of funny because the answers were like, I would sleep on more than 23% of the bed. I'd watch a movie without explaining what the characters are doing every 12 minutes. I'd get in and out of a store in 8 minutes. So this is all the kind of like stereotype stuff, right?
1: Yeah, yeah.
0: I thought, well, let's flip the script on that. If there were no men for 24 hours, what would you do? If you just didn't have to deal with men for 24 hours, what would you do? 7-9 Coast.
2: I think that's not.
0: And how many women are going to text in? I'd have no bra.
2: Have no bra? Oh.
0: Like go a day bra free.
1: I just picture that you're out like in sweats, right? In like a comfy shirt,
2: yeah.
1: Sitting on the couch watching some like.
2: I guess that's true. I would probably go to work and
1: drinking a bottle of wine.
2: Yeah. Well. Yeah. Yeah. I guess, yeah. Hmm. Yeah.
0: So all women are lazy alcoholics is basically what Todd's is saying.
1: Well, no, they just no. That would be like their ideal evening.
2: Yeah.
0: Yeah. No, I think you're right. But that's yeah. Like, what would you do? What would be different? Probably get a lot more done.
2: See, I'm bad to answer this because I don't really have a but I guess like,
0: Wait, what were you going to say? Because you don't have...
2: Yeah, well, Jay's never really home. You know, I go like four or five days without seeing him. So it's right. Like, you know, I'm just kind of used to that. I'm like, I live my life braless. No, I don't.
1: There's a lot of hello.
2: Well, yeah, but like, I wonder if, like, you know, I don't want to say like I dress for men when I go to work, but I wonder if we do. Like, I wonder if there was no men at work, if I really would go like in sweats and like not, you know, put myself together, or because we do kind of say that we dress for other women too. But I wonder if, you know, collectively, if a bunch of women. On Earth, there weren't men for a day. If we all would sort of just roll out of bed and head into work for the day, it would kind of be amazing. Like,
0: see, so it's, what's interesting is we're getting both ends of that, like two opposite responses. Let me read some of the texts. And you can call, too, 79 Coast, 207-792-6278. Someone texted, and it's a woman who texted, 24 hours, no men on the planet. I would dress as provocatively as I want to without being worried about the eyes and people looking. Isn't that interesting? So like some women say I would wear comfy clothes and not have to show off. And then other women say, no, I would show off because I wouldn't be worried about the stares.
2: Yeah.
1: Right.
0: It's interesting. Another text says take a night walk. Like take that's kind of sad, isn't it?
2: I'm not worried about men at night. Yeah, I'm worried about animals.
0: Right. Are there still male animals?
2: Yeah. Yeah.
0: Hold on. Before I can answer this, I need to ask a follow-up question.
2: You know you're 47 when.
1: Wow. Wow. Are there male animals?
2: I'm not worried about male animals. I'm just worried about animals and skunks, period. Okay. Yeah.
0: Let's see. Oh my God, that's funny. No men in the world for 24 hours. I'd be so glad not to have to answer the question, where is my blank? That's funny. Yeah, a few people said walking anywhere without needing to feel on guard. Wow. I was also thinking no bra and not being bothered.
2: Man, this is
0: walk
2: sad.
0: Outside at
1: yeah,
0: night.
1: Like, I wonder if like most women would choose. Maybe the majority of women would choose to just be alone, and like just veg.
2: Yeah.
1: And be comfy, and you know, with a bottle of wine and some sort of like fun health plate type thing.
2: Like not have to take care of anyone, or I feel like it's so stereotypical that we like take care of people, but like
1: right, like instead of choosing to go out on the town and whatever tear it up, It's the reverse.
2: Yeah, we just mm-hmm. chill out.
1: You just want to. You just want the place to yourself. Maybe read a book. Maybe read your the book that you're reading or something.
2: Yeah, if we're talking like, you know, heterosexual couples, if we didn't have our men at home to like take care of, we just, you know, chill. And, you know, if we're thinking that way.
0: Mm.
2: I hate the fact that just, like, we're afraid of men. I didn't even go there.
0: I know.
2: I wasn't going there.
0: I didn't go there either, but it's kind of, I mean, it's insightful.
2: I wasn't going there.
1: Yeah.
0: Yeah.
1: That's,
2: and I wasn't going
0: provocative. You pump gas differently.
2: Yeah. I avoid gas stations for multiple reasons, but yeah. But yeah.
1: Do you have an EV? It sounds like you need an EV.
2: Yeah, I know. I do need an EV.
0: Actually, that's wow. Good point, Todd.
2: Yeah, that is a great point.
0: Yeah.
2: I didn't think of that.
0: Do men at gas stations creep you out? Drive electric.
2: Yeah, exactly. That's a great
0: commercial. That could be their new slogan.
1: That could be it. Yeah.
2: Totally.
0: This message brought to you by Efficiency Maine.
2: Yeah.
0: All right. Todd's got your News Center Maine forecast, and then we want to get you good news. So get ready to call or text and tell us something good.
1: Someone just got an email.
2: Yep.
1: Who got an email?
2: Yeah, I gotta turn that off.
1: You hear that chime, Blake?
2: Yeah.
1: It was like the email chime.
0: Let's see.
1: Mostly
0: I think
1: sunny
0: it was
1: this
0: wrap it up, move on to the next segment. Email.
1: Right, right. Mostly sunny skies early this morning, but clouds are gonna dominate as we head into the afternoon. And there'll be a few spotty showers, not many. A high temperature around 60. Tomorrow starts sunny, it ends cloudy with light rain and cooler, high 55. And on Mother's Day, an early morning shower, another afternoon shower in between, there will be sun, and it will get warmer, 60 to 65.
0: The texts are really funny to me because they're still coming in. 24 hours without men, you know, what would you do? And I mean, there's a lot of man shaming on here, but one said, boy, social media would be a lot more quiet without all the man baby nonsense. Okay. And someone else said, I would speak up at work without worrying about mansplaining.
1: Wow.
2: Oh, jeez.
0: Yeah. Interesting.
1: We opened a can of worms here.
2: Yeah, I know, right?
0: I know. But it's interesting, you know. It's worth taking a minute to think about. But
1: on some level.
0: We're going to pause and come back with your good news. Okay, now it's all about positivity, all about good stuff. Good vibes. Whatever you got going on that's good, text it over, call it in, 79 Coast to call or text, or you can do a talk back message, which you do right on the Coast 93.1 app. And then remember, at 9:30, we wrap up the secret sound. 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
2: Oof.
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3: 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It's Steelesy After 7 on Coast 93.1.
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0: 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Hi, you're on The Blake Show with Kelly and Todd. It's Friday and we want your good news. Call 79COAST or text 792-6278 and tell us something good. Hopefully, I will have some good news to tell when we get back from Florida. Knock on some kind of wood. I don't know. Maddie's cheerleading team does very well. So shout out to Maine Stars out of Elliott, Maine. Someone else texted bringing our three girls to Florida to Disney for the first time. We fly out on Sunday. Maybe we'll see you there.
1: Wow, you guys overlap. Why don't you guys hook up?
2: Yeah.
0: Yeah.
1: Not like hook up, but like, you know, hook up, like get together.
0: Yeah. Well, because there's nothing better than going to Disney with kids that aren't even yours. I mean, doesn't everyone want to do that?
1: Yeah. Right.
2: Add more kids to it.
0: Yeah. Boy, well, have a great time.
2: That's exciting.
0: And, yeah, have fun with the credit card bills. Man, Disney is... Poof.
2: Yeah.
0: Poof. But it is... Man, doing it with kids, there is nothing like it. There is nothing like it if you can do it. Let's see. Someone else texted. A couple weeks ago, I texted in about hopefully landing a new job. I got the job.
2: Oh, good for you.
1: Nice.
0: Congratulations. Another text says, oh, that's sweet. I got an invitation to my son's house for Mother's Day brunch.
2: Oh, that's very nice.
1: Sweet.
0: It is. It's very sweet. The way it's worded makes it sound like you were surprised. Like,
2: I know.
0: Like it was an invitation that you weren't sure that you'd get.
2: Right. Yeah, exactly.
0: But great. Another text. We're celebrating Mother's Day with a blended family trip to the Sea Dogs.
2: Cool.
0: Two of us are single moms who share kids with the same dad, and we have started celebrating together the last few years without dad. Okay, wait, hold on.
2: That's awesome.
0: We got so it's a blended family.
2: Yep.
1: Okay.
0: Two of us are single moms who share kids with the same dad.
2: Mm-hmm.
0: Okay, I think I get it.
2: Yep. Same baby daddy. And they
0: same baby daddy,
2: same
0: and now
2: baby
0: they
2: daddy.
0: Become like
2: friends.
0: Close.
2: Yep, and their kids are siblings, and they drop the daddy, and they're friends, and their kids hang out together as siblings, and they all hang out.
0: I love
2: out.
0: It.
2: Yep.
1: That's pretty cool.
2: Yep.
0: That is a modern family right there, huh?
2: Yeah, and they keep the kids together, and that's great.
0: Yeah.
2: Yep.
0: And done it the last few years.
2: Yeah, good for them.
0: That's pretty cool.
2: Yeah.
0: And hopefully dad is being good.
2: Yep.
0: And
2: yes.
0: Involved in other ways too.
2: Yeah, that's right.
0: Let's see. Another text says, my store is having their grand reopening at the Falmouth Walmart today. So my coworkers and I get a cookout and ice cream. Oh, that's pretty cool.
2: Nice.
1: Hmm.
0: So I guess the Falmouth Walmart is having a grand reopening. So there you go.
2: Nice.
1: Let's see. I wonder if they're going to have food there now.
0: It's going. Can I
1: like produce
0: hot dog?
2: Yeah,
0: this?
2: Right.
1: No, I mean like produce there.
0: Oh, do they not normally?
1: I don't know. I don't think that one does.
2: That's
1: it's the one in
2: one.
1: Scarborough. Yeah, it's a smaller one, right?
0: Oh,
1: yeah.
0: Okay. Mm-hmm.
1: So I don't think they have all the stuff that the one at Scarborough does, but maybe if the grand opening.
0: Oh, good question. I do not know. Well, yeah. Follow up. Let us put your hot dog down for a second and follow up.
1: You don't
0: up.
1: Have to. It's okay. We'll figure it out.
0: Another text says, my now husband, eloped. And now we're not sure how to tell people.
2: Well,
0: I think that's all you have to say. Is,
1: right.
0: Hey,
2: we're married.
0: Congrats to us.
1: Yeah.
0: I mean, well, it is. I mean, so that is a good question. Like, seriously, though, it is a good question because you don't want to post it on social
1: right.
0: before someone who you really should tell in person or at least personally finds out, right?
2: Yeah.
1: Well, you kind of did that. Both of you kind of did that, right? Or was yours planned? Whose
0: yeah.
1: was planned?
2: Ours was planned.
1: Yours was planned? So, Blake, you kind of did that.
0: Yeah, that's true.
1: So how did you tell people?
0: That's true. I guess, well, we told everyone, like in our families and all that, we told everyone we thought we need to tell before we post it.
1: Before you did it or before you posted it?
0: Yeah, and a lot of it was like over text. Like, I want to say, did I text both you guys maybe
1: I
0: on a thread?
1: So.
2: Yeah.
1: Yeah.
0: Yeah. So that was like, I wanted to do that before we
1: I want to say you even
0: because,
1: just sent like a picture of like your hands.
0: Oh,
2: yeah.
0: Yes,
1: right?
0: Because you guys thought it was a joke.
2: Yes.
1: I did think it was a joke.
2: Yeah.
1: That's
0: right.
1: Yeah.
2: Yeah, with ring pops.
0: Yes.
2: Yep.
0: Yes. We went to Springer's to get the jewelry, to get the rings, and we were with the kids, and the kids had ring pops, and we had rings or something like that, right?
1: Oh, right. Yes.
0: It was something like that.
1: Yeah. Yeah.
0: Yeah, and you guys thought it was a joke, and then I had to be like, no, I'm serious. Yeah, that's true, actually. You have to, nowadays, you know, some people might think it's a prank. All right, let's see. Someone's graduating from UNE next Friday. Congratulations.
2: That's cool. Awesome.
1: Yeah, big graduation season right now.
2: Yeah.
0: Yeah, for
1: prom
0: sure.
1: Prom season two.
2: Yep.
0: Yeah, next month or so, like every weekend. Another text, finally got my own business all legal and starting a new chapter in life. Wow.
2: Cool. Mm.
0: That's pretty cool. York County Special Olympics today. Go CK Burns from Saco.
2: Aw.
1: Good luck.
2: That's awesome.
0: Nope. Follow up on the Walmart. No produce, Todd.
1: Oh, man.
0: Sorry.
1: Still got to drive all the way to Scarborough.
0: It's Falmouth. Well, I guess Falmouth would be closer for you. Huh?
1: Well, Rachel could hit it on the way home because they have the cheapest avocados around.
0: I'm sure she could hit it whenever she wants, Todd.
2: Wow.
1: Well, she can. You're right. there's no objection on my half.
2: Wow. How do we go from Falmouth Walmart to that?
1: Falmouth Walmart avocados.
2: Wow.
1: To
0: I
1: that.
0: Was just saying, Rachel is entitled to shop whatever she wants to shop. I don't know.
1: That's
0: what you
1: correct.
0: Guys are talking
1: she
0: about
1: is
0: weirdos.
2: Wow.
0: So another text says we're doing our baby's gender reveal this weekend.
2: That's exciting.
0: That's fun.
1: Wonder
0: how are you doing
1: did
0: it? Come on, you got to follow up.
1: Oh,
0: no,
1: yeah, let's
0: text
1: find
0: us
1: out.
0: Back.
1: Yeah, well, that's what we really want to know.
0: Yeah,
1: how are you doing?
0: Is there going to be pink powder exploding out of balloons? Is there a chance of injury? I mean, let's make it good. You know,
1: you're going to throw a baseball and your husband's got to hit it, but he
2: helicopter
1: swings, he misses.
2: Involved.
0: Yeah,
1: but he better not.
0: Is
1: swing
0: there
1: and
0: opportunity
1: miss.
0: For something embarrassing and viral? Let us
1: right.
0: And if it is going to be a girl, is the husband going to be excited about that?
1: Oh,
0: unlike
1: right.
0: the guys who get dragged online and go viral for being disappointed.
2: Yeah.
1: Yeah.
2: Ooh.
0: All those videos make me so uncomfortable because I'm like, oh, this is not good.
2: Yeah.
0: This is not good.
1: No.
0: Another text says, I'm flying to Raleigh to spend the weekend with my son and his wife, and I'm flying first class. Boom.
2: Ooh.
1: Look at you.
0: Look at that. okay, someone texted, I just saved $1.06 per gallon on my gas this morning at 7-Eleven.
2: Wow.
0: See?
2: That's what? A lot.
1: Oh,
0: you're
1: because
0: doing the rewards.
1: Yeah.
0: I'm telling you.
1: Yeah.
0: Another text, volunteering at the 10th Annual PowerServe Community Service Project Day tomorrow in Windham. Oh, that's fantastic.
2: Nice.
0: I wonder if that's our friend Tom. It doesn't... If it is, then shout out to Tom. And if it's not, shout out to Tom anyway. son has his first T-ball game this Saturday. Oh, that's cute.
1: Yeah, that is cute. Yeah, it's been a long game.
0: Okay, come on. You got to follow up on the gender reveal. We'll come back to that in a few minutes, okay?
1: Yeah.
0: What are you doing? Is it something that could go very wrong? Or is it just a simple gender reveal?
1: Right.
0: I think... I don't want to... hurt anyone's feelings, but I'm just going to say this, and because I think a lot of people agree with me, the big elaborate gender reveals are kind of annoying.
2: Let's hope she doesn't have a big elaborate gender reveal.
1: Before she texts
2: well,
1: it in.
2: Yeah, exactly.
1: She just fired off the text.
2: Yeah.
0: Yeah.
2: You know?
0: Like, I know, right.
2: Text
0: it's coming
2: back.
0: In right now.
2: I hope it
0: delete,
2: is.
0: Delete. Yeah.
1: We're parachuting out of a plane, and the plane's smoke is going to be...
2: Yeah. All of a sudden, it's crickets.
1: Right.
0: Why isn't she texting? Why did she block our number? Yeah, I just... Sometimes it's like, okay, how much does... You know, does the gender matter? I mean, it's your kid. You're going to love your kid no matter what, you know. But I do kind of love when they go awry.
2: Yeah.
1: You know when they have like two cakes, like one's pink, one's blue?
0: Oh,
1: you know,
0: yeah.
1: You ever see that? Like, what do they do with the other cake? You know, like.
0: Of course. <it's> like,
1: no, I've always just wondered that. Like, I'm, you know, like.
0: Yeah, that's a good question. I don't know.
1: They cut it after? Do they eat it? Like put it in the freezer for the next kid? Maybe the next kid's a boy?
2: They have two different cakes, huh?
1: Sometimes, yeah.
2: Oh, what a
1: one's
2: waste.
1: Pink,
2: of
1: one's blue. I know. That's what I'm thinking.
2: Huh. Maybe they smash it in some kid's face.
1: The other one's face?
0: Yeah.
2: And they're like, ha-ha,
0: the closest person
2: it's not a boy.
0: Gender.
1: There it is.
0: Right. Just find someone who is a boy nearby,
2: yeah, right,
0: and just smash it in their face.
2: And be like, and you're a boy.
1: Go, well, boys
2: yeah.
1: suck.
2: Yeah, boys
0: and
2: suck.
0: And you're already a boy.
2: Yeah.
0: Boom. well, I hope your gender reveal goes swimmingly. Yeah. And if it doesn't, then please do send us the video.
2: Unless it's really elaborate, then that's annoying.
0: Here you go. Oh, it's cake pops. Like I guess like Starbucks cake pops.
1: So do they buy them? They buy the color ahead of time?
2: Usually tell the baker what you tell the baker what the sex is, and then the baker makes it.
1: Okay.
2: Yeah.
1: And you don't tell anyone else.
2: Right.
1: So you bite into the cake pop.
2: Yeah.
1: All right.
0: There you go. Yeah. All right. Well, don't chip a tooth.
1: You guys like cake pops?
2: I love cake pops.
1: I find them disappointing.
2: Oh.
0: Yeah.
1: It's not enough.
2: That's anymore. True.
0: Yeah.
2: Yeah.
1: It's like a tease. Well,
0: that's why you got to get two. Right. Get a bouquet.
2: Yeah, get a bouquet of cake pops.
0: A bouquet of cake pops.
2: Well, in that case, just get the cake.
0: Right. Right. Why are we bothering with the sticks?
2: Yeah, just get a cake.
1: Oh, my gosh.
0: Yeah, who is it who came up with the cake pop thing? Who ate a piece of cake and then said, you know how this would be really, really uncomfortable and small to eat?
2: Yeah.
1: Yeah. And nibble around, a paper stick.
2: Let's put a stick in this.
1: Whatever.
0: Like someone looked at cake and said, how can I make this worse?
1: Yeah.
0: Right. Make it small and on a stick and a good chance of sticking it in the
1: make it worse
0: mouth.
1: By making cupcakes, right? And then that person was like, wait, we can make it even worse.
2: Let's
1: than
2: make
1: that.
2: This even smaller.
1: So there's going to be like nerd cake. You know, like, it's going to be like little pebbles of cake.
0: Little pebbles of cake, yeah.
2: We're going to call this
0: cake
2: dirt.
0: Clusters.
1: We're going to call this dirt, right?
0: Yeah. Here's a spoon. It's very dry.
2: I feel like I'm going to choke.
0: All right. Todd's got your News Center Main forecast.
1: All right. All right, sunshine right now, but clouds are going to build by the middle of the day, and there'll be a few isolated showers this afternoon, not enough to cancel plans, however. High temperature 60, clear tonight and cold, dipping into the 30s, frost possible tomorrow morning. Tomorrow morning with sunshine, the afternoon with clouds and light rain, cooler day too, high 55. And then on Sunday, Mother's Day, we've got a shower early and a thunderstorm in the afternoon possible. In between, there'll be sun and it will be warmer, 60 to 65.
0: Before we take a break and kick off the 9 o'clock hour, in which we will award someone over $2,000 with the
1: Woo!
0: Secret Sound. Very exciting. 9:30. But first, a very important Mother's Day message from Gary Busey.
3: Mom, M-O-M, each letter of the word Bob stands for made of miracles. 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
0: Wow.
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0: Made of miracles. 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
2: love
1: great.
2: Them.
0: All right. 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
0: All right, good luck. 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
0: All right, we'll be back.
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0: 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If you missed just a minute, you may have missed this.
1: The trouble with booking an Airbnb with friends is it's breeding grounds for arguments over who gets what room.
2: Rachel goes on this, girls' weekend once a year, and I just love when she comes home with the stories of who slept in which room and who had to bunk up with somebody and who didn't, who refused. There's always some drama.
1: I just get the image of Todd when Rach is coming home, pouring a cocktail for him and her. Hey, honey.
2: Right.
1: Welcome home.
0: Let's go.
1: I want to hear all about your trip.
2: Yep. Give me the tea. Yeah.
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1: Holy moly.
0: Yep, we wrap it up today. Someone will win the secret sound, which means two things. One, you could win the money. And two, that sound that's been driving you nuts will finally be revealed.
1: Finally.
0: Yes. So play to win. Secret sound finale. Someone will win the money coming up at 9:30. Todd's got your News Center main forecast right
2: Sunshine
0: now.
2: Sunshine this morning will give way to clouds this afternoon with an isolated shower or two. High temperature around 60. Partly cloudy, very chilly tonight. 38 in Portland and around the freezing mark in some rural areas. Sun tomorrow morning gives way to clouds midday and light rain breaks out for the afternoon. Chilly in the 50s. And on Sunday, Mother's Day, there'll be some sunshine, but also the chance for a shower and a high near 60.
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0: Here we go. It's Coast 93.1, The Blake Show with Kelly and Todd. Crew, are we ready to do this?
1: Yes.
2: Yes, we are. And Tarsetti. Surprise.
0: Surprise. It's Tarsetti popping in. So, yeah, I'm in Florida, so Tarsetti's popping in to join in the celebrations here, because we will be giving away the money.
2: Yeah, I heard we're giving away more than $2,000. I said, I want to be a part of that.
1: I'm so excited.
0: Yeah, exactly. So I'm gonna do it like we normally do it here. Don't call yet. Phones are blocked off, and we'll open them up in a moment. Okay. And the way this works is we keep taking guesses until someone gets it right, because this is the finale here. $2,046. If you guess the secret sound first, okay? So you have to be eligible. You cannot have won a prize from us in the last month, the last 30 days, and you need to live in Maine. I'm sorry, I know we have a handful of New Hampshire folks in the Blake Show fam, but them be the rules. Blame the lawyers, you know?
1: Yep.
0: So don't call if you're not eligible, because then you've revealed the answer if you end up being right, but we can't give you the money because it's the legal crap.
2: And what a disappointing moment that would be.
1: Yeah, right. Yeah.
0: Exactly.
1: Yeah.
0: Exactly. So if you want, and if you can, if you're eligible, and if you think you know the secret sound, then here we go.
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0: All right. Play the sound, and then you call. Here is the $2,046 secret sound. And call now, 79 Coast. I have to say that listening to it slightly lower volume because of the setup, me doing this remotely from Orlando, it sounds closer to the sound than when it was turned up higher.
1: Yeah.
0: Is that helpful? I don't know if that's even helpful.
1: But. Yeah, listening to it at different volumes, different speakers, very importante.
0: Now, before we go take some calls

0: here. I'm going to pull up the list of incorrect guesses.
1: Okay.
0: Okay.
1: And I'm going to make sure that we keep you on. I'm just going to do some technical things over here on my computer, make sure we don't lose you. Okay? I'm going to go over here for a second.
0: Oh, okay.
1: Yep.
2: That's important.
0: I don't lose Blake. Climactic moment. Yeah. Hey, congrats. Cut out.
2: Yeah, exactly.
0: Silence.
2: Anything but that.
0: All right. Oh, right, because you guys don't know what the secret sound is, so you can't even reveal it.
2: That's why I'm here. That's the only reason I'm here. This has been driving me mad for weeks. I'm ready for the answer. We're all going to be winners here in a few minutes because we're all going to finally get to know what this secret sound is.
0: The secret sound is not rubbing balloons together, a zipper, a wetsuit, making an animal balloon, flipping pages through a book, plastic wrap, sitting on an inflatable mattress, stretching a rubber stress ball, putting on a rubber glove, a pool noodle, tying a balloon, buttoning something, wet shoes on the floor, bubble wrap, Kelly squeezing a balloon between her legs, rubbing sandals or flip-flops together, putting on or taking off a Rubbermaid container, putting a drink into a koozie, stretching or putting on latex gloves, getting on or off a floating device like a pool float, and it's not removing packing tape.
1: Correct.
0: So what is it? 7-9 Coast. We open the lines.
3: Lines are open.
1: Oh.
0: All right. Oh, boy. Oh, boy.
2: I mean, what is there left with all that list of guesses already?
1: Yeah.
2: Just, if you can think of literally anything at all that's not on that list.
0: Right.
3: All right. Let's see who
0: All right. Let's go
3: is.
0: To contestant number one. Good morning. What's your name and where do you live? Hi, what's your name and where do you live?
4: My name's Kathleen and I live in Auburn.
0: All right, Kathleen. I'm going to play it for you again. Let's take your guess, okay? Here's the secret sound. Oh, let me try that again. All right, what do you think it is?
4: I think it's a styrofoam takeout container.
0: A styrofoam takeout container. Nope. I'm sorry. I know. Tarsetti, while you two are working the controls over there, I'm thinking it may be good to turn the phone off after we tell them no, because that's the time that they're most likely to say bad words.
2: Oh, you know? True. That's true.
1: Oh, that's a good idea.
0: Not that you ever would. I'm sorry, I didn't realize.
2: Sorry, cutoff time.
0: Not that you ever would, I'm sure.
2: Yeah.
0: All right, let's go to the next person. Keep going. 7-9 Coast is our number here. We go until we get a winner for $2,046. Good morning. Who's this?
5: Matt.
0: Matt, where do you live?
5: In New Gloucester.
0: All right, what's your guess?
5: Is it rubbing your hand over a microphone?
0: Rubbing your hand over a microphone.
5: Yeah.
0: Nope.
5: Oh.
0: Nope. Sorry, who's up next? Who's up
6: Hello?
0: Next? Hi, who's this?
6: Jesse,
0: where do you live?
6: Lebanon,
0: all right. Play the secret sound here. What do you think?
6: Squeezing the top of a plastic to-go cup.
0: Squeezing the top of a plastic to-go top. Nope. Sorry.
1: Ooh. I thought she was going to say something.
2: I got to be even quicker.
0: See what I mean?
2: Yeah.
0: These people are emotional.
1: Yeah. Maybe I'll just be like, woo, and like scream over them just to.
2: Yeah, true.
0: Oh, yes. That'll be much more palatable.
2: Yeah. All right. Who's next?
0: All
6: Wendy.
0: Right, good morning. What? Wendy?
6: Yeah.
0: Where do you live, Wendy?
6: Wendy from Portland.
1: Wendy from Portland.
6: I haven't won.
0: Okay. Wendy, why are you so mad today?
6: In a few years. Not mad at all.
0: Wendy,
6: I'm happy I got through.
0: I have faith in you, Wendy. Here's the secret sound. What is it?
6: I don't know. I was a little sore of it when I heard it on the radio. But the 830 guy called and said,
4: using packing tape, and all along I thought duct tape, ripping off a piece of duct tape.
0: Duct tape. No, but keep trying, Wendy. Keep trying.
4: I'll keep trying.
0: Okay, good luck.
1: All right.
2: These people are making me nervous.
1: They're making me nervous, too.
0: Yeah, you know where the dump button is,
2: I
0: right?
2: do, I do. Never had to use it. I might have to for the first time.
0: Yeah, well, it's first time for everything. Okay. Good morning. Who's this?
7: Lisa from Arundel.
0: Lisa from Arundel. What is this?
7: Opening a bottle.
0: Opening a bottle. Nope.
1: Okay.
0: Now, I just want to say, Todd's gone for the day, of course, because he, you know.
1: Yeah.
0: He and Kelly earlier said absolutely no hints. So I'm doing no hints.
1: Okay.
2: Until it's 10 o'clock.
0: If you want a hint, then we'll if we get to 10 o'clock, I got to go. I got things to do. You know, we got cheerleading things to go
2: patiently
0: to.
2: Patiently waiting.
0: Yeah, right. Alyssa's going to be like, can I just take the day off?
2: Yeah.
0: I'm going to keep going.
5: I have a mobile order.
0: All right. Hi.
1: Oh,
0: good morning.
1: Someone's at Duncan.
8: Hello.
2: That's respect.
0: Hello. Hi. Who's this?
8: Hi. This is Joyce.
0: Joyce, can you get me an egg and cheese wake-up wrap?
8: Yeah, I'm at Duncan.
0: I know, we know.
1: Yeah.
0: Joyce, what's your guess?
8: I'm going to say, just with my daughter, she'll kill me if I don't say it, putting on a pair of Crocs.
0: Putting on a pair of Crocs. Nope. Nope, but keep trying. There's no limit to how much you can call, as long as you're eligible. You can't have won a prize in the last month, and you got to live in Maine. All right, who's next? Hello, hello.
9: Hello.
0: Hi.
9: Hi.
0: Who's this?
9: This is Megan.
0: Hello. Hi, Megan. Where do you live?
9: In South Portland.
0: All right. Okay. What are you thinking? What is that secret sound?
9: Putting on or walking in rain boots.
0: Putting on a rain boot.

0: Nope. Good guess. Good guess. All right, let's try this. Hi, who's this?
1: Hey, this is Caden from Auburn.
0: Hey, Caden. What's your guess?
1: Is it squishing a rubber toy?
0: Squishing a rubber toy. Nope.
2: No.
3: Oh, he said crap.
0: Good boy, Caden.
3: Good boy, Caden.
4: That's acceptable radio language.
3: Yeah.
0: Have a good day. Yeah, I mean, we prefer there's nothing related to any fecal matter, but
4: poo.
0: Yeah. Good morning. Who's this?
5: Hi, it's Alyssa.
0: Alyssa, where do you live?
5: I live in South Portland.
0: All right,
5: I
0: let's take
5: I'm
0: a guess.
5: What? This is crazy.
4: It could get even crazier.
5: For like weeks, I feel like.
0: Yeah. And, now you get to make your guess. Go ahead.
5: Okay. I think it's something with a yoga ball, like getting on or off of a yoga ball.
0: A yoga ball. Nope.
5: Oh,
0: keep
5: man.
0: Trying.
5: Okay,
0: I know. Keep trying. One of my favorite clips that we've had during this season of The Secret Sound was the woman who was so exasperated, she just goes, ah!
3: Yeah, exactly.
0: Hi. Good morning. Who's this?
6: This is Karen.
0: Hi, Karen. Where do you live?
6: Hi, Portland, Maine.
3: I'm right here.
0: All right. What do you think The Secret Sound is?
6: All right. My whole family's been trying all week. We think it is ski boots walking on snow.
0: Ski boots in the snow. I will tell you that a couple of other people I know guessed ski boot.
3: Yes, they have.
4: I see it.
3: Yep, this has been the... Yep.
6: Oh, please, please, please.
3: Sorry. This has been the
0: Not
3: big
0: a ski
3: one.
0: Boot.
3: Okay.
0: Not a ski boot.
3: Wow.
4: Ooh, I thought maybe.
3: Yeah, me too.
4: Maybe.
0: All right. Let's take one more, and then we'll take a quick break and come back.
4: Okay.
0: 79 Coast is the number here. We're going to keep going until we get a winner. Okay? What's your name?
7: Andrea.
0: Andrea?
7: Yeah.
0: Andrea. I just saw Devil Wears Prada 2, so that... tracks. Andrea. I think she said calls her Andrea. Andrea, what is your guess? What do you think that secret sound is?
7: Cutting like the heart or core of a head of lettuce or celery.
3: Ooh.
0: Cutting into lettuce or celery.
3: Ooh. You had it.
0: Sorry, but hey, keep trying.
3: Okay.
0: Keep trying.
7: All right. Thanks a lot.
0: Have a great day. Keep trying. Call back 79 Coast. We will keep
7: Thanks
0: going until we get a winner for $2,046. We'll continue next. Quick little break, like 3 minutes, 3-4 minutes, and then we'll come right back, okay? So get in line.
3: This 792. Is a
4: toughie. Some good
0: guesses. 278, it is. Yeah. Todd's got your new CentreMain forecast.
8: We'll give way to clouds this afternoon with an isolated shower or two. High temperature around 60. Partly cloudy, very chilly tonight. 38 in Portland and around the freezing mark in some rural areas. Sun tomorrow morning gives way to clouds midday and light rain breaks out for the afternoon. Chilly in the 50s. And on Sunday, Mother's Day, there'll be some sunshine, but also the chance for a shower and a high near 60.
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3: Blake, we've talked about what to expect when you first come in and meet with me. And what I think we need to talk about today is misconceptions.
4: Chrissy Mann, by the way, from Mann Laws here.
3: The number one misconception that we hear when someone calls our office is that the at-fault insurance company is going to pay upfront for their medical expenses.
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3: Yes.
4: Go to manlawllc.com.
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4: All right. All right, let's do this. 79 Coast. Keep those guesses coming. 207-792-6278. Can you guys hear the secret sound thing? Oh, there it is.
9: There we are.
4: All right. Kelly, Tarsetti.
9: Mm-hmm.
4: And me, Blake. Ready to hand out $2,046, so we keep taking guesses. Keep taking guesses. You're up next. Hi, who's this?
10: No, I unblocked it pretty late. Turns out people don't call in half a second. They need 2 seconds.
4: Hello.
9: Here we go.
10: Hey there.
4: Good morning. What's your name?
11: Good morning, Emily.
4: Hi, Emily. Where do you live?
11: I live in Saco.
4: I'm going to play you that secret sound again for anyone who hasn't been listening. Here's the secret sound. Emily in Saco, what is it?
11: I think it might be putting the lid on or off of a Dunkin' iced coffee.
12: Ah, putting the lid on an iced coffee. No, that was a previous secret sound, though. Yeah, which is, and it does kind of sound like that. So, yeah. Good guess, but nope. Keep trying. 79 Coast. Hi, good morning. Who's this?
13: This is Marianne.
12: Hi, Marianne. Where do you live?
13: Deep Falls.
12: All right, what is it? What is that secret sound? What is that pesky secret sound?
13: Is it a rubber band?
12: Is it a rubber band? Nope. Nope. Keep trying, though. We should do like a super cut of all the people who were wrong.
14: I know. That would be amazing.
10: Primal noises.
12: All right. Good morning.
15: Hi. Good morning.
12: Who's this?
15: This is Natasha from Westbrook.
12: Natasha from Westbrook. What's your guess?
15: Is it a rubber band? Are you coming back like a rubber band?
12: Nope. And for those who are going, someone else just guessed that. Well, there's this delay.
14: Yeah.
12: In case people say bad words or whatever. So it makes, you know, back-to-back guesses that are the same or because they didn't hear it. Good morning. Who's this?
16: Oh.
14: Hello.
12: Hi, what's your name?
16: This is Nick.
12: Hi, Nick. What's your guess?
16: Is it taking the cover off, using one of those grip things to take the cover off of a jar?
12: Taking the cover off of a jar. No.
14: Good
12: guess. Trying. Keep trying. You're still on the no hint side of things, huh, Kel?
14: No, I'm not.
10: That was a few hours ago.
14: Yeah. I'm on that hint side now.
12: It's Friday. My day's supposed to end at 10.
14: Yeah, exactly. I'm on that hint side now.
12: All right. Well, we'll take a few more guesses, and then I got a couple of hints up my sleeve. Hi, good morning. Who's this?
17: Sue.
12: What's your name?
17: Sue.
12: What do you think the secret sound is?
17: Squeezing a ketchup bottle.
12: Squeezing a ketchup bottle. No. But a good guess.
14: Yeah.
12: And hats off to people who are not repeating guesses. We got a long list of guesses to double check.
10: And you got to be keeping them live now. Additional 20 guesses.
12: Right. Yeah, right. Yeah, now you got to just keep tracking your brain.
14: Yeah, maybe no more making him wait for the just go, no, done. No, no.
10: Cut
14: no,
10: him
14: no,
10: off
14: no,
10: mid-sentence.
12: No, no. I got a Friday to do
14: here. No more mystery, Blake. Let's just let's get through them.
12: All right. Who's this?
18: Hi, this is David.
12: David, what's your guess?
18: My guess is taking a water bottle out of a package, like you know, the big Walmart packages of big, you know, like a bottle out of a package.
12: Taking a water bottle out of the case of water bottles. Nope.
18: Yes.
12: Was that fast enough for you, Kel?
14: Yeah, it was great. Thank you. That was perfect.
12: Okay, you're welcome.
10: And I caught him
12: good
10: off.
12: Morning.
14: Yeah.
12: Hi.
14: Yeah, perfect, boys.
12: Before any bad words, teamwork here. Let's go. Hi, who's this?
19: This is Thomas.
12: Thomas, what's your guess?
19: Is it putting on a water ski?
12: A water ski? No.
14: Right.
12: Nope.
14: Well-oiled machine.
12: No.
10: Nope. Next.
12: Coast,
10: nope.
12: Hello. Who's this?
20: Hello.
12: What's
20: Carrie.
12: Your name? Carrie, did you say?
20: Yes, Carrie.
12: All right. Carrie, what's your guess? What is this secret sound?
20: Is it twisting the cap on a marker and taking it off?
12: A marker.
14: Ooh, Carrie.
12: Ooh.
14: Oh, he played it again.
12: Nope.
14: Oh, my God. Enough of that.
10: Playing it again. That is tricky.
14: Yeah.
12: Okay. Here. Here's the secret sound. Okay, and what is your name? Hello?
21: Stephanie in Portland.
12: Hi, Stephanie. What's your guess?
21: Squeezing a Jeep rubber duck.
12: That's a cute guess. Squeezing a Jeep duck.
14: Oh, a Jeep. I thought she said cheap. I was like, how dare you?
12: Some cheap rubber duck. How dare you?
10: I can tell that's not pricey.
14: I can tell that's not pricey.
12: That's not.

0: Not it. All right. Here's a hint.
1: Oh.
0: Are we ready?
2: Yes.
0: My hint is, what may throw people off is that it involves something sporty, even though I'm not known for being sporty.
1: Blake Sports Corner.
0: There you go. All right. Hi, who's this?
3: Hello?
0: Hi, what's your name?
3: Hi, Misty.
0: Hi, Misty. What do you think that secret sound is?
3: Is it football, maybe? Squeezing a football?
0: Squeezing a football.
2: Ooh. Look, she didn't even need the guess.
0: No.
2: Yes, she did. Oh. All right. No. All right. Sorry, Misty. I was there for you.
0: All right. What is that secret sound? Good morning.
3: A
0: who's
3: baseball
0: this?
3: Bat.
0: Is it a baseball bat? No. Good. Ooh, hello. Goodbye. Okay. Coast, hi. Who's this?
4: Hi, this is Kara.
0: Okay, Kara. We've got 2 minutes to go before Kelly leaves.
2: Yeah.
0: So.
2: Let's go.
1: Hard deadline.
2: Yeah. Listen, it's Friday,
0: we
2: Kara.
0: We'll try
2: come
0: to
2: on.
0: Get this done here.
2: Yeah.
0: Kara, what is your guess?
4: Is it putting a straw in like a to-go cup, like an Aroma Joe's or a Dunkin' cup?
0: Putting a straw in a cup.
2: Nope.
0: Nope. Okay. Hi. Good morning. Who's this?
5: This is Paul.
0: Paul, where do you live?
5: I live in Lisbon.
0: Paul in Lisbon. Something tells me you know what this is.
2: Whoa.
1: Ooh.
5: I know what it is.
2: Whoa.
0: You do.
2: Paul,
0: what is the secret
2: I will
0: sound, Paul?
2: Love you for life if you know what this is.
5: Okay, you're on, baby.
2: All right, baby.
5: It's a case of, well, it's a case of bottled water.
0: A case of bottled water.
2: No. All right. I still love you. I still love you, but you're wrong. All right.
0: Good morning. Who's this?
6: This is Nick.
0: Hi, Nick. Something tells me Jay's heard that one or two times from Kelly before. I still love you, but you're wrong.
2: You're wrong.
0: Okay. Nick, what's your guess?
6: Is it putting on a baseball glove?
0: Mm. Is it putting on a baseball glove?
1: A tight one.
2: A very tight one.
0: That is the secret sound.
7: Yes!
2: Nick!
0: Did it!
6: Oh
2: hey!
6: My God!
2: Hey!
7: Yes!
0: Nick, $2,046 for you!
6: No way!
2: Done, Nick!
0: Yes! Now hold on, Let me turn the music on. Let me turn this so everyone can hear this. Now, I think it sounds most accurate when it's not that loud. So this is putting on a baseball glove.
2: Nope.
0: Okay. Well, that's what it is.
2: Okay.
1: So, I hear it.
0: And Nick heard it for $2,046.
2: All right, Nick. Woo!
0: Hey, Nick, good job.
6: So cool.
0: Good job.
6: Thank you so much.
0: You are so very welcome. And there we go. We're done.
1: We did at 10 o'clock perfectly.
2: Nice job.
0: 10 o'clock on the dot. Hey, Nick, don't hang up, but we'll put Nick on hold. We got to get Nick's info.
1: Okay.
0: And congratulations. Congratulations.
6: Thank you.
0: Yep, it was putting on a baseball glove. So that wraps up this season of The Secret Sound. But remember, we're still doing the Harry Styles deal. So you could score tickets to New York City to see Harry Styles. Plus, you get airfare and hotel, all courtesy of Columbia Records. You get another keyword today at noon. 8, noon, and 4, 3 times a day to get those Harry Styles in the City keywords, okay? But big thanks to our Secret Sound sponsors who made a couple of big checks going out the door possible this season. 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
8: It was the sports. It was the fact that it was sports. I think that's what threw everyone off.
2: Yeah, right.
0: I know.
1: People are like, it's sports.
0: You know what I am? You know what I am? I'm Sneaky Butch.
2: Yeah. Yeah, you just, woof. Yeah, that's what threw me.
0: Yep. Yep. It was putting on a baseball glove. So, all right. Well, hey. Secret Sound will be back at some point, but in the meantime, grab those Harry Styles keywords. We're going to slide out of here. Yeah, Alyssa, sorry, you got to work.
8: Yeah.
0: Got to do the show today. Alyssa takes over next, and then Tarsetti will be back to take you on the trek home. And then, of course, Steelzy after 7, and Weekend Crew all here. And thank you for being a part of the Blake Show fam. Have a great weekend. We'll see you back here Monday on the coast.
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0: Maine's Coast 93.1. Good morning, it's Alyssa. Let me tell you my small victory of the day. And if you have a senior dog at home, you'll fully understand this. So I have a 14-year-old lab mix and an 8-month-old lab mix. And our 14-year-old last week came down with something called idiopathic vestibular disease. They call it old dog disease, where basically something happens and their balance gets really messed up. It mimics a stroke. It scared the heck out of me. The vet says it takes up to a few weeks for them to fully recover from it, but they usually do. And so Oscar has a severe head tilt and he's wobbly and he hasn't been eating and he hasn't been feeling good. And I thought, here we are, we're 14 years old. Yesterday, I went to leash up our puppy and Oscar, our old man, came out of nowhere and was like, I know you're not just not taking me. And we put the leash on him. My man's ran in the grass. That's my small victory of the day. I've spent the last week worrying about this dog and he went outside like he was never sick. So if you also have a small victory today, let me know. Text 79 Coast. We'll celebrate together.
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0: 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If you missed just a minute, you may have missed this.
1: Okay, look, I am 5'8", which I do not think is short.
2: What did it say on your license?
1: That's a good question.
3: 6 feet.
2: 6'2".
3: 6'2".
1: Oh, God, I don't. I think it says 5'9". Yeah, it says 5'9".
2: Oops.
1: Yeah.
3: Oops.
1: That number's too high, and the weight is too low.
2: The weight is too low.
1: Wait a minute. Well, it says younger. My eyes are blue.
2: What are your eyes?
1: Brown.
2: Brown?
1: I never would have written blue.
2: What is...
1: Oh, I've never noticed that before.
2: What is going on with your license?
3: Who are
2: you? Fake?
3: Sure.
2: Yeah, looks like you messed up a lot on that.
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3: Sun will fade to clouds today, and we'll see some pop-up showers during the afternoon. Just a few of them. High temperature around 60. Partly cloudy and chilly tonight with lows in the 30s. Some patchy frost will be possible. Saturday morning, we have some sun, but clouds and some light rain for the afternoon. Cool in the mid-50s. And there'll be some sun on Mother's Day, but also a few showers around too, and a high temperature in the lower 60s. I'm News Center Maine Chief Meteorologist Todd Guttner for Coast 93.1.
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The next Styles in the City keyword's coming up at noon. It's your chance to head to New York City to see Harry Styles at Madison Square Garden this fall. It's American Girls now on Maine's Coast 93.1.

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9: Sun will fade to clouds today, and we'll see some pop-up showers during the afternoon. Just a few of them. High temperature around 60. Partly cloudy and chilly tonight with lows in the 30s. Some patchy frost will be possible. Saturday morning, we have some sun, but clouds and some light rain for the afternoon. Cool in the mid-50s. And there'll be some sun on Mother's Day, but also a few showers around too, and a high temperature in the lower 60s. I'm News Center Maine Chief Meteorologist Todd Guttner for Coast 93.1.
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So don't miss out on either. 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

0: 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Let's talk about the oddly specific holidays that we are celebrating today. It is Child Care Provider Day. Shout out to the people we trust raising our kids when we are at work. Y'all the real MVPs. It's also National Animal Disaster Preparedness Day. Jamestown Day. A fun fact for you. That's where my mom and dad honeymooned. They got married in Virginia, and for some reason, they honeymooned at Jamestown. It's also National Coconut Cream Pie Day, National Give Someone a Cupcake Day, National Military Spouse Appreciation Day, and National Public Gardens Day. Celebrate accordingly. It's Coast.
1: Yeah. 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
3: 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His troops paddled up the river in wooden boats, battling rapids, storms, and starvation along the way.
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5: Coast 93.1, who needs a weather app when you've got the latest local forecast from News Center Maine?
6: Sun will fade to clouds today, and we'll see some pop-up showers during the afternoon. Just a few of them. High temperature around 60. Partly cloudy and chilly tonight with lows in the 30s. Some patchy frost will be possible. Saturday morning, we have some sun, but clouds and some light rain for the afternoon. Cool in the mid-50s. And there'll be some sun on Mother's Day, but also a few showers around, too, and a high temperature in the lower 60s. I'm News Center Maine Chief Meteorologist Todd Guttner for Coast 93.1.
5: 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Oh.

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The weekend is upon us, and if you've got fun plans, let me know. 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
6: That's right, your tone and
5: let's
6: your...
5: Let's practice.
6: Yeah, right? How are you doing today?
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6: Right? And it's not just about my voice. Like, and I might even put, if I was close to you, put my hand on you to say that I'd lean in, right?
5: Yeah.
6: 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Versus, how you doing today? Or, hey, how's it going? Right?
5: Right.
6: Like, that's sort of a, I'm good, I'm fine, right? And if I know somebody's struggling, I might even say that and then stop and go, no, really, how are you doing today? Like, with a follow-up.
5: Even just a question feels like a relief.
6: Yes. 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
5: And remember that anytime you're worried or you need to talk, you can look up Sweetser or call or text 988. 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

Look, I am well aware that I'm lucky and I'm married and I'm not currently in the dating scene, because y'all that are definitely much tougher than me. A girl's going viral on TikTok right now because her Hinge date took her to eat Taco Bell in a cemetery at 11 p.m. Someone check on her. 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
6: Coast 93.1, who needs a weather app when you've got the latest local forecast from News Center Maine?
7: Sun will fade to clouds today, and we'll see some pop-up showers during the afternoon. Just a few of them. High temperature around 60. Partly cloudy and chilly tonight with lows in the 30s. Some patchy frost will be possible. Saturday morning, we have some sun, but clouds and some light rain for the afternoon. Cool in the mid-50s. And there'll be some sun on Mother's Day, but also a few showers around too, and a high temperature in the lower 60s. I'm News Center Maine Chief Meteorologist Todd Guttner for Coast 93.1.
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0: It is Maine's Coast 93.1. I hope you're having a great Friday so far. It is Alyssa with you. And Mother's Day weekend is this weekend. And 47% of Americans plan to celebrate Mother's Day this year. And that's more than we are going to be celebrating Father's Day. Yeah, only 35% of people are expected to celebrate Father's Day. The average person going to be spending $284 on mom this weekend. I spent, I think, $60. My mom was weird. She wanted the Mrs. Meyer's lilac scented cleaning products for Mother's Day and a KitchenAid stand mixer cover. She's easy to shop for, but she's always weird. She always picks weird things. But a friendly reminder that just even calling mom a free option is just as much appreciated in mom world. It's Coast.
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0: The Blake Show with Kelly and Todd on Coast 93.1. If you missed just a minute, you may have missed this.
1: Well, I don't know how to say. I mean, my height is average, mid-size.
2: I would say, well, he's shorter than me.
3: Yeah, I would say he's like normal.
1: Yeah, I would say average. Yeah. For height, at least.
3: When was the last time you measured yourself?
1: My height?
3: Yeah, maybe you grew.
2: Wow.
3: No. Do it with shoes on.
1: She didn't pick that one up. Yeah. Well, oh. But by the way, I hate when you go to the doctor's office and it's just a regular like appointment and you're fully dressed and they weigh you. I'm like,
3: oh, come on, no.
1: Can I let some of this ballast go?
2: I'm like
1: go?
2: Taking my keys out, my wallet
3: I
2: out,
3: take
2: my
3: shoes
2: phone
3: off.
2: Out.
1: It could not make much of a difference, you know? But I was like,
2: I know.
1: Oh, why don't you walk up there? And I was like, oh, I don't get to empty out first.
3: Yeah. What?
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1: Sun will fade to clouds today, and we'll see some pop-up showers during the afternoon. Just a few of them. High temperature around 60. Partly cloudy and chilly tonight with lows in the 30s. Some patchy frost will be possible. Saturday morning, we have some sun, but clouds and some light rain for the afternoon. Cool in the mid-50s. And there'll be some sun on Mother's Day, but also a few showers around too, and a high temperature in the lower 60s. I'm News Center Maine Chief Meteorologist Todd Guttner for Coast 93.1.

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Harry Styles is going to be at Madison Square Garden this fall, and we want to send you and a friend to see the show in New York City, and we'll cover your flight and your hotel. 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
1: 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It is Tarcetti on your trek home. And Ray has some new music out featuring Hans Zimmer. It's a lot of fun. I'm going to play that new one for you next hour. Here's Where's My Husband Now on Coast.

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Maine's Coast, 93.1 is Tarsetti on your trek home. We're into the 3 o'clock hour now. Happy Mother's Day weekend. Are you ready for Mother's Day? You got mom a gift? Up and down weekend weather-wise. Could be better, could be worse. Mostly in the 50s, on and off rain. Somber down, you're on coast.

Plains Coast, 93.1, home of the Blake Show with Kelly and Todd, and home with the secret sound. It's over now. More than $2,000 handed out. Did you hear what it was this morning at 9:30? If not, well, I'm going to tease you for 3 minutes. I will tell you what it is next.

0: Black Eyed Peas on Coast 93.1. I remember editing that song back in high school, mashing it up with another song with free music editing software Audacity in my laptop back in high school. That's when I knew I wanted to get into music. What's up? It is Star City on your trek home. And if you missed it, Secret Sound has come to an end. It took some effort, but we did finally get there after, I don't know, dozens of guesses, at least. But we gave away $2,046 to Nick. Congratulations, our winner, Nick from Durham, winning that $2,000. And a final thanks to our friends at Town & Country Federal Credit Union and 207 Plumbing & Heating as well for helping us supply that cash. It was a baseball glove. Wriggling in to a baseball glove. If it was stumping you like it was stumping the rest of Southern Maine for a few weeks. Do you hear it now? Yeah, a lot of people thought maybe like balloons. It's leather. It was leather, not latex or something of the like. But yeah, squeezing into a baseball glove. So congratulations to Nick from Durham on winning more than $2,000 with our Secret Sound. You've got a chance to win Harry Styles tickets coming up here in less than an hour with your next keyword, just after 4 o'clock, right here on Coast 93.1.
1: 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The Big Apple is getting Harry. Oh, here, how about this? A chance to see Styles in the city.
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5: And remember that anytime you're worried or you need to talk, you can look up Sweetser or call or text 988. 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

Maine's Ghost 93.1. What's good? It's Tarsetti. So California has just announced they're planning to roll out new Disneyland-themed license plates. It could generate funding for children's hospitals. That's great. If you like Disney, grab yourself a Disney plate. But I want to know, when is Maine rolling out the Funtown Splashtown USA specialty plates? I want to get myself one of those bad boys. Or Palace Playland, or Aquabugget even? Ooh, York's Wild Animal Kingdom specialty plate. Hey, take notes, Maine. Got some good ideas over here.

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Noah Kahan's new album, The Great Divide, is out now. Here's the lead track off that album on Coast 93.1.

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Hey, what's up? It's Tarsetti on your trek home, TGIF. Hey, it's not too late to sign up for the Maine AIDS Walk. It's happening tomorrow over at Agunkwit Beach, but don't worry, it's just a walk. It's a 5K. You can run if you want, but it's about supporting the cause first and foremost, supporting Frenny Peabody Center's comprehensive services for people affected by HIV, AIDS, and it all stays right here in Maine. Plus, it helps tear down the stigma of HIV, AIDS, which is almost just as important. Sign up over at

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1: Maine's Coast 93.1. Happy 100th birthday to David Attenborough. Yes, the excited but hushed voice of all those nature documentaries. David Attenborough somehow has me on the edge of my seat despite speaking like a librarian. I also feel like he sounds like he's been 100 for about 30 years, which only means he can continue doing this for at least another 10, right? Happy 100th.

0: 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Blake Show in the morning. Hit music all day long. It is Tarsetti on your trek home now. TGIF. With new stuff from Lady Gaga and Jochi. I've been rocking this one a lot. It is high energy, very fun. This will be a good one all summer long. It's called Runway.
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16: Coast 93.1, who needs a weather app when you've got the latest local forecast from News Center Maine?
17: Sun will fade to clouds today, and we'll see some pop-up showers during the afternoon. Just a few of them. High temperature around 60. Partly cloudy and chilly tonight with lows in the 30s. Some patchy frost will be possible. Saturday morning, we have some sun, but clouds and some light rain for the afternoon. Cool in the mid-50s. And there'll be some sun on Mother's Day, but also a few showers around too, and a high temperature in the lower 60s. I'm News Center Maine Chief Meteorologist Todd Guttner for Coast 93.1.
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Maine's Coast, 93.1, home of the Blake Show with Kelly and Todd. Hey, it's Tarsetti on your track home, and I got brand new music for you right now from Ray. She's found her husband. Now she's moved on to movie composers. This one is featuring the great German film composer and record producer Hans Zimmer. You might recognize his works, Dune, The Dark Knight Trilogy, The Lion King, Pirates of the Caribbean, and Gladiator. He did the scores on all of those. And now he's helping Ray with her new one. This one's called Click Clack Symphony. As always, let me know. Is it Coast or Toast? 79 Coast, 792-6278. It's new Ray with Hans Zimmer. Click Clack

she'll be all right. No riding shining armored knight. She will save herself this time. And in fact, tonight, she did confirm. The cold never lasts, my darling. It just teaches the heart how to

here on Maine's Coast 93.1. You can really see the symphony in Click Clack Symphony there at the end, featuring the great Hans Zimmer, the great composer. A few texts coming in with a thumbs up. Yeah, I like that one too. I'll probably be playing that one more for you. That was New Ray here on Maine's Coast 93.1. Some more new stuff for you now from OneRepublic. It's Need Your Love. You're on Coast.

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0: And it is time for the Styles in the City keyword, your last keyword of the week. Your 4 o'clock Styles in the City keyword is star. Like the shining star that Harry Styles is. Let me see if I can spell this one correctly. S-T-A-R. I think that's right. Right? After, well, I don't need to rehash my yesterday's misspelling. I guess too late. The word right now, though, let's focus on the present. Star is your 4 o'clock Styles in the City keyword. S-T-A-R. Head on over to coast931.com and enter the word star, S-T-A-R, for your chance to see Harry Styles in New York on Us, plus airfare and hotel. We'll cover the whole thing. Again, your 4 o'clock keyword is star. Good luck. When I was young, I fell in love.

0: 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Mains Coast 93.1, happy Mother's Day weekend. What is the most popular Mother's Day gift to get in America? Now that answer and more, we'll talk Mother's Day next here on Mains Coast 93.1.
1: They say the holy water's watered down, and this town's lost its faith. Our colors will fade eventually, so if our time is running out, day after day, we'll make the mundane our masterpiece. Oh my, my, oh my, my love, I take one look at you, you're taking me out.

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0: Yeah, happy Mother's Day weekend. Still a few more days to get a gift for mom. Hopefully you already have plans. Well, actually, you might not. Surprisingly to me, at least, only half of Americans say they plan on celebrating Mother's Day. I think there's a couple of different reasons for that, including maybe not being together. But the other half that are celebrating, if you have something set up, flowers are a great last-second gift, right? You don't have to have that yet, though time is of the essence. Flowers the most popular gift on average for Mother's Day, followed by greeting cards. But make this make sense. If those are the most popular gifts, why is the average person spending $284 this year on Mother's Day? Some expensive bouquets out there. Oh, I know what it is. $250 on lunch with the entire family and three rounds of drinks, and then $30 for flowers. Ah, that's probably what the average cost is. But hey, moms, this is about you. So make sure you're, whatever you want, just make sure it's your day. You know, ironically, a lot of times, it's like this for your birthday too, I think. You have higher expectations for a day that should be good. And then it can paradoxically make the day seem worse because you want it to be everything. You want it to be perfect. Well, there's no such thing as perfect, especially if you leave it up to dad and the kids. But just, hey, love first and everything else will follow. Happy Mother's Day, however you choose to celebrate this weekend.
12: 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The Big Apple is getting Harry. Oh, here, how about this? 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
1: Whoa, did this surprise me? Hey, what's up? You're on Coast 93.1. It's Tarsetti. Maine, not traditionally a transplant state, right? Not many out-of-staters known to come to Maine. Well, traditionally, maybe, but especially since COVID, that has been changing. Get a load of this. New stats find that in Portland, 6 out of 10 Portlanders are now from out-of-state, which is mind-bogglingly more than Boston. There are more out-of-staters in Portland than out-of-staters

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Bye-bye work week. What's up? You're on Coast 93.1. It's Tar City. So the big national news today in Virginia, a court struck down a gerrymandered map that would have potentially swung the House by 4 representatives in this next election. But what are we doing here? I've noticed an increase in gerrymandering maps around the country. No matter what side of the aisle you're on, no one should want that. We should have independent, bipartisan commissions drawing maps on population, not on trying to rig the maps to win elections. How about you just do what your constituents want? That stuff's

Plains Coast 93.1, home of the secret sound that has now concluded. If you missed it this morning, congratulations to Nick from Durham, who took home more than $2,000. He was able to guess the secret sound was putting on a baseball glove. Yeah, putting on a baseball glove. It's Sienna Spiro now on Coast 93.1.

So I just found out that dark chocolate can lower cholesterol, and it's actually really good for you in moderation. Okay, I'm going to have a field day this weekend eating chocolate. It's good for me. Hey, you're on KOS 93.1.

Maine's Coast 93.1. So just a month out now from the opening ceremony for the FIFA World Cup, which will be in all of North America. So the opening game, June 11th, will actually be in Mexico City. And then the next day, on June 12th, Los Angeles will have their opening ceremony as the U.S. plays Paraguay. And we just learned Katy Perry will be performing at the opening ceremony, expected to bring in dozens more viewers. You're on.

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15: Tonight will be mostly clear and it'll be chilly. Some areas of frost possible by morning with lows in the mid to upper 30s. Saturday starts with a little sun, but clouds move in, followed by light rain developing in the afternoon. It'll be a cool and wet end to the day with high temperatures in the mid to upper 50s. Spotty showers continue for Saturday night, lows in the 40s. And for Mother's Day, lots of clouds with scattered showers, but there will be some breaks in the rain near 60. I'm News Center Maine meteorologist Ryan Breton for Coast 93.1.
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93.1. So there's a new kitchenware brand making a splash in the industry from Dollar General. 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So next time someone asks, how's the American economy doing? Well, we're at the point where just so everyday household items from the dollar store. Yes, why not?

Good afternoon, Socko Biddeford. How you doing? What's up? Almost 5 o'clock here on your Friday. Currently 57 degrees and mostly sunny as we barrel into our mid-May weekend with Alex Warren now on Coast 93.1.

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It's the weekend. Hey, what's up? It's Tarcetti here on Coast 93.1, and the Pentagon is celebrating Friday by dropping a fresh batch of UFO files. Wait, what? Are aliens real? I'll tell you next. I could be-

0: Maine's Coast, 93.1. Home of the Blake Show with Kelly and Todd. Hey, we made it. It is the weekend TGIF. It is Tarsetti on your trek home. And boy, do we have some stuff to chew on heading into our weekend as the Pentagon just casually dropped a bunch of classified UFO files. Hold on, what is going on here? Yeah, they just dropped 162 UFO files. Though, I'm sorry, they're calling them UAP now. Unidentified aerial phenomenon. I think they changed the name just to sound more serious, right? That's the only reason. But UFO is still so much cooler. But this includes all sorts of documents from the FBI, military footage. They have sightings from astronauts, including Apollo astronauts who saw three triangles on the moon. There's Roswell references. Orbs and I don't know, one object allegedly made repeated 90 degree turns at 80 miles an hour. One witness describes one of these orbs like the Eye of Sauron. It's a Lord of the Rings reference, right? Okay. But yeah, what's going on here? The Pentagon's basically like, here you go, guys. You decide for yourselves. So they're not confirming anything. They're basically saying, hey, we don't have answers. We just have a bunch of questions. And admitting there are still unresolved cases. They don't really know what's going on with half this stuff. So 162 UFO sightings, and the government's admitting they know as little as we do, which I can't tell if I appreciate the honesty or if I'm more afraid. I always kind of thought the government was in on the cover-up. And now that I'm like, wait, they don't know either? Oh, crap. Does that mean we're screwed? No confirmed aliens, but plenty of weird stuff going on. Certainly not going to put any conspiracy theorists to bed. Hey, more music next. Stick around. You're on Coast.
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4: I've been thinking a lot about strength and what that word means, and it's not just physical strength. When you prioritize self-care, 45 minutes is kind of easy to be like, you know what, these are my 45 minutes. I'm going to leave everything at the door. I mean, I went to the gym the day we had to put our dogs down, and the day I got bad medical news about a family member, and for those 45 minutes, that all disappeared. And then when I left, I could tackle all that stuff because I took the time to pause and regroup and dig into a different kind of strength. When I watch people leave the gym with that high, that I know what that feels like, it gets me just as excited seeing it in other people's faces as it does when I leave knowing I just crushed it. There's an energy and kind of a sense of community around, holy cow, we all just did this like hard workout and now we can do anything. And I love that.
3: For members like Chris, F45 in Westbrook isn't just a workout, it's real change. 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

Kids Coast 93.1. I can't imagine a world where I really care about two insects mating. Unless David Attenborough is narrating the nature documentary and then suddenly I'm hooked. Hey, happy 100th birthday to David Attenborough, the true goat of voiceovers, honestly, not just nature docs. 100 years old, too. I mean, that's just the coolest milestone in the world. Happy 100th birthday, David Attenborough.

Maine's Coast 93.1. Taylor Swift's gravity is so large, she'll break up couples without even knowing who they are. What's up at Star City? Celebrity couples, as a matter of fact. Kesha was just on Call Her Daddy's podcast and admitted she's only been broken up with once. Kesha said her boyfriend of a year and a half left her after she went to Taylor Swift's Eras Tour party without him. And he said, "Why would you do that without me? I'd say, I'm leaving you." Oh, man. I mean, if it's going to be over anyone, I guess Taylor Swift makes sense.

Mates Coast 93.1. I'm here to start a petition to make Mother's Day weekend a 3-day weekend. How am I supposed to fully let go and enjoy Mother's Day knowing we have work on Monday, right? That's reasonable. You're on Mates Coast 93.1 with Olivia.

Maine's Coast 93.1. So Olivia Rodrigo added a bunch of dates to her upcoming tour, including a third night in Boston. They sold out just as quickly as the others. She's got almost a million tickets sold already, 86 arenas worldwide in her tour this fall. And this weekend, the OR Olivia Rodrigo logo will be on the jerseys of Barcelona as they take on Real Madrid. Man, she's everywhere. Here's her new one dropped out on Coast.

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3: Tonight will be mostly clear and it'll be chilly. Some areas of frost possible by morning with lows in the mid to upper 30s. Saturday starts with a little sun, but clouds move in, followed by light rain developing in the afternoon. It'll be a cool and wet end to the day with high temperatures in the mid to upper 50s. Spotty showers continue for Saturday night, lows in the 40s. And for Mother's Day, lots of clouds with scattered showers, but there will be some breaks in the rain near 60. I'm News Center Maine meteorologist Ryan Breton for Coast 93.1.
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Kids Coast 93.1. Happy Mother's Day weekend. Who is your favorite TV mom? Well, we're talking mothers. Ranker just put out their top 10 list of television moms. Reba starts the list. We got Carol Brady from The Brady Bunch, Samantha Stevens from Bewitched, Lucy from I Love Lucy, Marge Simpson, Wilma Flintstone from The Flintstones, Sophia from Golden Girls, Morticia from The Addams Family,

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Queens, Coast 93.1. What's up? It's Star City with the end of the 6 o'clock hour now. And this woman, Ella Langley, is having a year with 3 songs in the top 10 right now, 2 songs in the top 5, and 1 song in the top 1. It's this one. It's number 1. Still, Ella Langley, Choosing Texas now. You're on Maine's Coast, 93.1. Just when I-

0: Maine's Coast, 93.1. Now with the Blake Show with Kelly and Todd. How are you? TGIF. It is Tarsetti on your trek home. And yes, it is the weekend and Mother's Day weekend at that. You know, every Mother's Day, we get all nostalgic, remembering all the good times that we had with our moms, or maybe we're still having them if we're young. But speaking of the old days, I've got a little classic school film about Mother's Day that I'd like to play for you right now.
1: It's Mother's Day weekend.

0: Look, there's little Susie. She's making a handmade Mother's Day greeting card with construction paper and crayons. Looks like she's been eating some of the
1: beast,
0: too. And here's Timmy. He made Mom a ceramic ashtray in art class because he knows she loves her Virginia Slims. And there's
1: Mom.
0: She's celebrating her special day by cleaning the house, doing the laundry, and cooking everyone dinner. Uh-oh. Dad was too busy playing golf with his boss and totally forgot to get Mom a gift. Looks like he'll be sleeping on the couch for a while.
2: 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Maybe going better than that one. Happy Mother's Day weekend from Coast 93.1.
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I know it might be hard to believe we're heading into mid-May and summer's on the mind, but, well, we're not there yet. Hey, what's up? You're on Coast 93.1. A frost warning overnight tonight and early morning tomorrow. So if you've got plants outside, you may have jumped the gun just a bit. Yeah, frost warning. Into the 30s overnight. Yikes.

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Maine's Coast 93.1. Do you have the Disney Plus app? Well, it could be getting some big changes soon. What's up? It's Tar City. Yeah, Disney CEO Josh D'Amaro just said the Disney app is going to be a super app in the near future, where not only will you watch TV, you can also use it for theme park tickets and other Disney amenities and movies and more. And oh, good. We have to be more reliant on apps that are unreliable.

Taylor Swift here on Maine's Coast 93.1. Taylor Swift and her team not thrilled with the lawsuit filed against Taylor Swift, unsurprisingly. A trademark lawsuit against the life of a showgirl. They call it absurd and meritless. There's an ex-Vegas showgirl who had a similar name. Taylor Swift's going to win. Taylor Swift's always going to win. She's proven that. Hey, you're on Coast. Hey, you.

0: 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If you missed just a minute, you may have missed this.
1: Okay, look, I am 5'8", which I do not think is short.
2: What did it say on your license?
1: That's a good question.
3: 6 feet. Yeah,
2: that's right. 6'2".
3: 6'2".
1: Oh, God, I don't. I think it says 5'9". Yeah, it says 5'9".
2: Oops.
1: Yeah.
3: Oops.
1: That number's too high, and the weight is too low.
2: The weight is too low.
1: Wait a minute. Well, it says younger. My eyes are blue.
2: What are your eyes?
1: Brown.
2: Brown?
1: I never would have written blue.
2: What is?
1: Oh, I've never noticed that before.
2: What is going on with your license?
3: Who are
2: you? Fake?
3: Sure.
2: Yeah, looks like you messed up a lot on that.
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13: Tonight will be mostly clear and it'll be chilly. Some areas of frost possible by morning with lows in the mid to upper 30s. Saturday starts with a little sun, but clouds move in, followed by light rain developing in the afternoon. It'll be a cool and wet end to the day with high temperatures in the mid to upper 50s. Spotty showers continue for Saturday night, lows in the 40s. And for Mother's Day, lots of clouds with scattered showers, but there will be some breaks in the rain near 60. I'm News Center Maine meteorologist Ryan Breton for Coast 93.1.
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Maine's Coast 93.1, home of the Blake Show with Kelly and Todd. It is Tarsetti on your trek home, or at least it was. That's it for me. I'm off to enjoy my weekend, and I certainly hope you do the same. Happy Mother's Day to all the mothers out there. Steelsies in next. You're on Coast 93.1.

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Coast 93.1. How you doing? It's Steelzy. Big congratulations to Nick Weber. He won over $2,000 with the Coast 93.1 Secret Sound. It was putting a hand in a baseball glove. Here's One Republic. Need Your Love.

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1: We're here with Joe Galletta, owner and general manager of Ripley and Fletcher Ford. And Joe, a lot of uncertainty about the economy these days. A lot of people are hesitant about buying a new car, but you say now's the perfect time to buy. Why?
2: 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And right now, Ford is looking for customers. And as we all know, the rates have been high. And now Ford is like, what?

0: 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The rates are dropping, but the value of nice used cars is still high. Perfect time to buy.
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5: That's right, your tone and
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4: And remember that anytime you're worried or you need to talk, you can look up Sweetser or call or text 988. 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
11: Tonight will be mostly clear and it'll be chilly. Some areas of frost possible by morning with lows in the mid to upper 30s. Saturday starts with a little sun, but clouds move in, followed by light rain developing in the afternoon. It'll be a cool and wet end to the day with high temperatures in the mid to upper 50s. Spotty showers continue for Saturday night, lows in the 40s, And for Mother's Day, lots of clouds with scattered showers, but there will be some breaks in the rain near 60. I'm News Center Maine meteorologist Ryan Breton for Coast 93.1.
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